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11: Here's a look at your forecast. Mainly cloudy skies expected tonight with a chance for isolated rain showers. Lows level off around 58, easterly winds 8 to 15 miles per hour. Highs level off around 76 tomorrow. Tomorrow night, lows level off around 58. And that's your updated forecast. I'm meteorologist Paul Frombly. Get the latest weather updates online at minnesotadailyweather.com. Right now, it's 65 degrees.
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4: River City's weather. Here's a look at your forecast. Mainly cloudy skies expected tonight with a chance for isolated rain showers. Lows level off around 58, easterly winds 8 to 15 miles per hour. Highs level off around 76 tomorrow. Tomorrow night, lows level off around 58. And that's your updated forecast. I'm meteorologist Paul Trombley. Get the latest weather updates online at minnesotadailyweather.com. Right now, it's 65 degrees.
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9: Here's a look at your forecast. Mainly cloudy skies expected tonight with a chance for isolated rain showers. Lows level off around 57. Winds out of the east, 5 to 10 miles per hour. Daytime highs approaching 76. Tomorrow, sunshine mixed with clouds at times. And that's your updated forecast. I'm meteorologist Paul Trombley. Get the latest weather updates online at MinnesotaDailyWeather.com. Right now, 64.
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6: Here's a look at your forecast. Mainly cloudy skies expected tonight with a chance for isolated rain showers. Lows level off around 57. Winds out of the east, 5 to 10 miles per hour. Daytime highs approaching 76. Tomorrow, sunshine mixed with clouds at times. And that's your updated forecast. I'm meteorologist Paul Trombley. Get the latest weather updates online at MinnesotaDailyWeather.com. Right now, 64.
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9: Here's a look at your forecast. Mainly cloudy skies tonight with a chance for isolated showers. Lows level off around 56. Winds out of the east, 5 to 10 miles per hour. A mix of clouds and sun tomorrow. Highs level off around 76. Lows around 58 tomorrow night. And that's your updated forecast. I'm meteorologist Paul Trombley. Get the latest weather updates online at MinnesotaDailyWeather.com. Currently, it's 64 degrees.
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8: River City's weather. Here's a look at your forecast. Mainly cloudy skies tonight with a chance for isolated showers. Lows level off around 56. Winds out of the east, 5 to 10 miles per hour. A mix of clouds and sun tomorrow. Highs level off around 76. Lows around 58 tomorrow night. And that's your updated forecast. I'm meteorologist Paul Trombley. Get the latest weather updates online at minnesotadailyweather.com. Currently, it's 64 degrees.
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13: Here's a look at your forecast. Chance for rain tonight. Otherwise, cloudy skies expected. Lows level off around 56. Easterly winds 5 to 10 miles per hour. A blend of clouds and sun tomorrow. High temperatures reach up to 76. Partly cloudy skies tomorrow night. Lows dip down to about 58. And that's your updated forecast. I'm meteorologist Paul Trombley. Get the latest weather updates online at MinnesotaDailyWeather.com. Currently, it's 64 degrees.
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6: River City's weather.
7: Here's a look at your forecast. Chance for rain tonight. Otherwise, cloudy skies expected. Lows level off around 56. Easterly winds 5 to 10 miles per hour. A blend of clouds and sun tomorrow. High temperatures reach up to 76. Partly cloudy skies tomorrow night. Lows dip down to about 58. And that's your updated forecast. I'm meteorologist Paul Trombley. Get the latest weather updates online at MinnesotaDailyWeather.com. Currently, it's 64 degrees.
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8: Here's a look at your forecast. Slight chance for scattered thunderstorms tonight. Otherwise, cloudy skies expected. Lows dip down to about 56. Easterly winds 5 to 10 miles per hour. Daytime highs approaching 76. Tomorrow, sunshine mixed with clouds at times. And that's your updated forecast. I'm meteorologist Paul Frombly. Get the latest weather updates online at minnesotadailyweather.com. Currently, it's 64 degrees.
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7: Here's a look at your forecast. Slight chance for scattered thunderstorms tonight. Otherwise, cloudy skies expected. Lows dip down to about 56. Easterly winds 5 to 10 miles per hour. Daytime highs approaching 76. Tomorrow, sunshine mixed with clouds at times. And that's your updated forecast. I'm meteorologist Paul Trombley. Get the latest weather updates online at minnesotadailyweather.com. Currently, it's 64 degrees.
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7: Here's a look at your forecast. Slight chance for scattered thunderstorms. Overnight, otherwise mainly cloudy skies. Lows level off around 56. Winds out of the east, 5 to 10 miles per hour. Sunshine mixed with clouds at times. Friday, high temperatures reach up to 76. And that's your updated forecast. I'm meteorologist Paul Trombley. Get the latest weather updates online at MinnesotaDailyWeather.com. Currently 63.
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10: Here's a look at your forecast. Slight chance for scattered thunderstorms. Overnight, otherwise mainly cloudy skies. Lows level off around 56. Winds out of the east, 5 to 10 miles per hour. Sunshine mixed with clouds at times. Friday, high temperatures reach up to 76. And that's your updated forecast. I'm meteorologist Paul Trombley. Get the latest weather updates online at MinnesotaDailyWeather.com. Currently 63.
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13: River City's weather. Here's a look at your forecast. Slight chance of rain showers overnight. Otherwise, mainly cloudy skies expected.

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7: Here's a look at your forecast. Slight chance of rain showers overnight. Otherwise, mainly cloudy skies expected. Lows level off around 56. Easterly winds, 5 to 10 miles per hour. Cloudy skies expected Friday. Highs level off around 76. Lows dip down to about 58 Friday night. And that's your updated forecast. I'm meteorologist Paul Trombley. Get the latest weather updates online at MinnesotaDailyWeather.com. Currently, it's 63 degrees.
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7: Here's a look at your forecast. Slight chance for showers overnight, otherwise cloudy. Lows around 56. East winds 5 to 10 miles per hour. Highs around 76. Friday, overcast. Partly cloudy Friday night. Lows dip down to about 58. And that's your updated forecast. I'm meteorologist Paul Trombley. Get the latest weather updates online at MinnesotaDailyWeather.com. Right now, 62.
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7: Here's a look at your forecast. Cloudy skies expected overnight with a low of 56. Easterly winds 5 to 10 miles per hour. Daytime highs approaching 75. Friday, overcast skies. Partly cloudy Friday night. Lows level off around 57. And that's your updated forecast. I'm meteorologist Paul Trombley. Get the latest weather updates online at minnesotadailyweather.com. Right now, it's 61 degrees.
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12: Here's a look at your forecast. Cloudy skies expected overnight with a low of 56. Easterly winds 5 to 10 miles per hour. Daytime highs approaching 75. Friday, overcast skies. Partly cloudy Friday night, lows level off around 57. And that's your updated forecast. I'm meteorologist Paul Trombley. Get the latest weather updates online at minnesotadailyweather.com. Right now, it's 61 degrees.
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9: River City's weather. Here's a look at your forecast. Cloudy skies expected overnight with a low of 56. Easterly winds 5 to 10 miles per hour. Daytime highs approaching 75. Friday, overcast skies. Partly cloudy Friday night, lows level off around 57. And that's your updated forecast. I'm meteorologist Paul Trombley. Get the latest weather updates online at MinnesotaDailyWeather.com. Currently 59.
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7: Here's a look at your forecast. Cloudy skies expected overnight with a low of 56. Easterly winds 5 to 10 miles per hour. Daytime highs approaching 75. Friday, overcast skies. Partly cloudy Friday night. Lows level off around 57. And that's your updated forecast. I'm meteorologist Paul Trombley. Get the latest weather updates online at MinnesotaDailyWeather.com. Currently 59.
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7: Here's a look at your weatherology forecast, brought to you by Ag Country. Highs level off around 75, with fog in spots early today under overcast skies. Northeast winds 5 to 10 miles per hour. Lows level off around 57 tonight, partly cloudy. And that's your updated forecast. I'm meteorologist Paul Trombley. Get the latest weather updates online at minnesotadailyweather.com. Currently 61.
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9: River City's weather. Here's a look at your weatherology forecast, brought to you by Ag Country. Highs level off around 75 with fog in spots early today under overcast skies. Northeast winds 5 to 10 miles per hour. Lows level off around 57 tonight, partly cloudy. And that's your updated forecast. I'm meteorologist Paul Trombley. Get the latest weather updates online at minnesotadailyweather.com. Currently 61.
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3: Fox News, I'm Gianna Gelosi. The judge in the Lindsey Clancy murder trial is going to hold an inquiry this morning after the jury sent a note saying 11 of them are in agreement, but there is one holdout that they say refuses to listen to the law regarding the legal standard of reasonable doubt.
4: The judge told the jury yesterday reasonable doubt does not mean proof beyond all possible doubt, and that jurors must have an abiding conviction to a moral certainty that something is true.
3: Fox's Nate Foy, Americans headed out for the long Labor Day weekend, but there could be some sticker shock at the gas pump as the war with Iran continues.
5: Travelers are facing the highest gas prices ever for this time of year. AAA says the national average for a gallon of gas is more than $4 as volatility in the Strait of Hormuz drives up the cost of crude oil.
3: That's Fox's Madeline Rivera reporting. 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
8: Here's a look at your forecast. We'll see a mix of clouds and sunshine around the area today with highs in the mid-70s. Winds will stay light out of the east-northeast. Partly cloudy and 57 tonight. Partly sunny Saturday with a high of 80. Isolated showers or storms possible Saturday night with a low near 61. And that's your updated forecast. I'm meteorologist Paul Trombley. Get the latest weather updates online at minnesotadailyweather.com.
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4: Got a question for y'all. Does anybody ever feel like you're sort of going to sleep, and all of a sudden you feel like you're falling and you jerk, you know, because you fail?
5: Oh, yeah.
6: This happens to me a lot. Yeah.
4: It hadn't happened to me in a while, but when it does, it really is a very startling thing. Now, it turns out this is very normal, and it does happen a lot. Y'all are saying it does to you, too. They call them hypnic jerks, or hypnagogic jerks, and they happen right before the REM sleep. It can also happen when we're in between different sleep states. Now, there are 5 stages of sleep. Wake, N1, N2, N3, and then REM. Okay, that's rapid eye movement.
6: Okay.
4: N1 through N3, they are non-rapid eye movement sleep. So each one goes deeper and deeper until we reach the REM sleep. The jerking comes in stage 1 or 2, and it sort of disappears in 3. So the jerk is actually one of your muscles moving at really quick speed, and you can have one or more at a time, and it usually comes with a dream or a nightmare at the same time. Now, it's not that you're having a dream or a nightmare that makes the hypnic jerk. When you have the hypnic jerk simultaneously, you will have that dream or nightmare, which would feel to you like it had lasted, the story of the dream or nightmare had lasted for a while, but it's just a split second because your brain.
3: Oh, wow.
6: But it feels like an eternity when you're in that situation. Yeah.
4: Yeah, it does. Now, they say one thing that can cause this is caffeine, if you drink a lot of caffeine, or vapes and cigarettes. Mm. That sort of leads to it. Too much exercise. If you do too much exercise late at night, that can cause it. Stress, anxiety. And if you're not getting enough sleep, that can be another deal. So there's so many things that can cause it. It's almost like what doesn't cause it. But they say that to avoid it, avoid caffeine, avoid nicotine, alcohol before bed. That whole avoiding alcohol before bed, I can't drink at breakfast. I mean, that's
3: you can't. I'm here to tell you can, but it's just not
4: but yeah,
3: advisable.
4: But I mean, yeah, but it's not good. It's just not good. But you need to try to exercise earlier in the day and not close to bedtime. And like everybody says, and nobody does it, but everybody says, avoid the screens before you go to bed. But we're not avoiding screens.
3: I haven't done. I don't ever. And I always say to myself, it's not affecting me, but I guess it is, huh?
4: Yeah. Oh, yeah. Yeah. As I'm sitting there telling, I will lay my phone down. I will set my alarm and I will lay my phone down and I look at the clock and I go, good. We're getting in bed. This is going to be great. We're going to get some good night's sleep. This is going to be awesome. And the next thing I know, that dang phone appears magically in my hand and I'm going down some rabbit hole. I mean, it's crazy. It's crazy. It's stupid. I don't know. We have no self-control. This is what I love, though. The temperature of the room is important, too. You need to sleep between 65 and 68 degrees in a dark, quiet room so that your sleep is uninterrupted.
6: Let me tell you something, mister. I'll start putting my screen down and not having alcohol and going to bed at the same time every night and behaving like a model citizen when reality gets its head out of its ass and starts behaving properly. Because this is a two-way relationship. I cannot allow reality to be out of its mind and somehow be like this screen-free, alcohol-free person. I cannot do it. I won't.
4: Yeah.
6: I won't.
4: Appreciate that transparency.
6: My new thing around this house, and it has not been fun for my husband, is I say things like, because I don't want to, because I don't feel like it, because this is what I want to do right now. I am finally having my oppositional toddler stage. I just refuse to behave as you have suggested, because you're right. It's not like I'm having a cocktail right now. That's going to happen like at the end of the day.
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7: Here's a look at your forecast. We'll see a mix of clouds and sunshine around the area today with highs in the mid-70s. Winds will stay light out of the east-northeast. Partly cloudy and 57 tonight. Partly sunny Saturday with a high of 80. Isolated showers or storms possible Saturday night with a low near 61. And that's your updated forecast. I'm meteorologist Paul Trombley. Get the latest weather updates online at minnesotadailyweather.com. Right now, 60.
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0: a prank, and everyone was doing it on TikTok, but the judge, he was not going for it. 24-year-old mother told her daughter that they were going to bake a cake, an apple cake, together, and she filmed the process for TikTok. So they set the camera up, and the wannabe influencer picked up an egg and started talking about the cake, and then she cracked it on her daughter's forehead, and the yolk ran down her face, and they all started laughing. But the girl turned to her laughing mother and said, "That hurt me. Don't laugh at me. I need you to stop." So the woman's video got around 100,000 views on TikTok. But one of the people who saw it thought, "This don't seem right." She reported it to police. So the young mother became a suspect in a harassment case against her own daughter. And the prosecutor, Celia Anderson, she said, "When I saw the video, I thought, you simply just don't do that to a child. To record and humiliate the child and then broadcast it to the thousands of viewers, I find that incredibly degrading, and that's just my personal opinion. It's a little girl who thinks she's going to bake an apple cake with her mom, and she's happy and she's excited, and then all of a sudden she gets hit in the head with an egg and it cracks on her forehead." And she said, "This is a very reckless act." The woman was found guilty of harassing her daughter by a Heidelberg district court. They fined her $2,070, and it is payable to her daughter. So her daughter gets a settlement for $2,070. Plus, I'm sure this woman's embarrassed by all of this. I'm sure she, and she should be. I mean,
1: I see these kind of things, I hate these kind of things. First of all, before I crack an egg on my kid's head, I'm going to smack them with a lobster because, you know, eggs are kind of difficult right now to get my hands on. Second, I don't think this kind of thing is ever funny. Ever,
0: I don't
1: ever,
0: like practical
1: ever.
0: Jokes. I don't like them. I've never liked them. I don't like them. I don't do them. I don't want them to be done.
1: And now that you're telling me, this little girl thought she and her mom were going to bake a cake together. Instead, she got an egg cracked on her head. I'm going to leave early now because I need to go sit and cry in a dark room. This makes me so sad.
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6: Hartford, Connecticut has two residents that were placed in custody following a prostitution transaction at State Police Barracks, a crazy place to be caught, I think. At around 12:31 p.m., troopers tried to pull into the parking lot of the Troop H Hartford parking lot, and they saw a sports car blocking the gateway, and they couldn't get in. So since the entrance was blocked, the trooper got out of his car and walked over, and he saw both occupants were undressed and getting busy. They were both asked to compose themselves and step out of the car. As troopers spoke to the driver, he looked impaired, and they asked him to perform a standardized field sobriety test. Evidently, what they saw him doing minutes before did not count. But in his defense, it is a sports car, and he did have limited leg room, so I don't blame him for that. Now, when police spoke to the passenger, she did not admit to a transaction that she didn't of any kind, but the trooper saw three $10 bills that were found at the top of her purse. She later admitted to police that she did engage in sex work at what seems to be a very affordable price to me. I don't know. I don't know what the going price is, but $30. What do you think? It was
7: Times are hard, Lamar. You know, times are hard. Exactly. You got to drop your prices if you want to stay in the game. Yeah.
6: It was also revealed that the passenger was in possession of suspected narcotics and narcotics paraphernalia, and they had fentanyl and crack cocaine. Officials identified the driver of the vehicle as 34-year-old Willie Farrell of Bloomfield, and the passenger is 48-year-old Deandra Lasick. She lives in Hartford. Both were charged with a lot of stuff, but picking the wrong place to park was the stupidest thing they did. I don't understand why you park in front of the State Patrol barracks. That's sort of stupid, but that's why they're in this segment.
7: That's why we call it Morons in the News.
6: Yep,
7: and exactly. Not clever people with good ideas and great judgment. Here we go. Yeah. Let's go to a Walmart in Tampa where a 73-year-old woman named Angela Taborda was busted by Walmart security trying to leave the store with $121.85 worth of shampoo, socks, and men's shorts, among other things. At first, she denied everything. But then she finally admitted that, yeah, she had shoplifted. She told the officers that the devil told her that she needed to buy this stuff for somebody else. But since she didn't have enough money, she had no choice but to steal these things. So in the police report, there's no other details about what the devil told her. And because cops have just had enough of all of our shenanigans, they noted in the police department that the devil has not been charged in connection with this misdemeanor retail theft. I can't hardly even say it. So they let her out on $150 bond, and the judge has told her she's not allowed to go to Walmart anymore. But, and again, this is just so, like, snarky. Ms. Taborda has not been banned from contact with any mythical or otherwise personifications of evil.
6: Better off that she had been casted out from the devil than casted out from Walmart.
7: Oh, so much inconvenience being cast out of Walmart. I think, you know, like, everyone's given her a hard time, but isn't it just, couldn't everybody in Morons in the News use the devil as an excuse? Oh, yeah, devil.
8: Boy, devil. If it would work.
7: Devil told me to break into this family's house naked in the middle of the night, Your Honor. Oh. Oh, devil. Okay. Devil told me to let my raccoon Chewy have a meth pipe and drive.
8: That may be the weirdest story we've had in years.
6: What's the odds of them recognizing you in the other Walmart? Have they got facial
8: recognition, my friend?
7: Do you think Walmart has that? I want to say this about Angela. If she's consorting with the devil, He is providing my girl with solid skincare advice because Angela is 73, did we say?
8: Really?
7: And looking good. Even in a mugshot. That's saying something.
6: The devil is in charge of skincare. Think about Tom Cruise. Okay.
7: Well, hey, you make a point that I cannot refute.
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20: River City's weather. Here's a look at your forecast. We'll see a mix of clouds and sunshine around the area today with highs in the mid-70s. Winds will stay light out of the east-northeast. Partly cloudy and 57 tonight. Partly sunny Saturday with a high of 80. Isolated showers or storms possible Saturday night with a low near 61. And that's your updated forecast. I'm meteorologist Paul Trombley. Get the latest weather updates online at MinnesotaDailyWeather.com.
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2: My grandmother was very similar, except she didn't use her death as discipline. She used her death as perspective. So whatever was happening, you didn't get the grade you wanted, a boy you liked didn't like you back, anything. It could be minor, it could be major. My grandmother would say, well, honey, you should dry those tears because I'll be dead soon and you'll need them for that. Or I know this is sad, but it's not as bad as my death. You'll be more sad when I die. And this was consistent, right? And my grandmother was she was a young bride, a young mother, a young grandmother. She was so vibrant. But my earliest memories include my grandmother teeing up her own demise, you know, to help us manage perspective. So just a few weeks before she actually really died for real, my pet pig died. And I'm on the phone with her and I'm like, I was so happy. And my grandmother said to me, well, honey, this is good because it's practice for when I die.
3: Oh, my God.
4: My mother would say, you know, one of these days I'm going to be dead and gone. And then where will you be? Like, you better get your act together because I'm not going to be here.
2: Hey, Fran, he'll be at work where he is all the time. I catch myself doing this kind of thing with my girls, but in my own and completely different way. Because when you grow up in this kind of family, you can fight it all you want, but they bake it into your DNA. So I'm with both of my girls a week and a half ago. And one of them goes, oh my God, Mom, is that a jumpsuit? I love that. And I said, it is. And when I'm gone, you two can divide up my clothes, you know, when I'm dead, and just take whatever you want. Anytime they admire something, Mom, is this a new teapot? Yes. And when I'm dead, you and your sister can fight over it. I can't stop myself. I'm going to have to go to like a hypnotherapist, I think. What do you think, Lamar? And get this reprogrammed.
5: So y'all had complicated people. My mama just said, go cut a switch and it better be a good size. That was what she told me.
2: That to me is so sadistic, to send a child. Kevin's mom used to do that. Yeah. Send a child out to get a stick with which to beat them. Yeah, I mean, I know you think that that's better than constantly having your death threatened, but I'm here to tell you, I'd rather my grandmother threaten me with her death than maybe pick my own stick for a beating.
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7: Oh, wow.
8: That is great. I love you guys.
7: Fox News. I'm Therese Crowley. One holdout juror in the Lindsay Clancy murder trial. Judge William Sullivan holds an inquiry this morning about the jury's note that the person is refusing to listen to the law. But the judge rejected defense lawyer Kevin Reddington's motion to remove the juror.
9: I object to the court's ruling. I request that we have further inquiry. I request that my motion is to remove this juror that refuses to listen to your instruction on reasonable doubt.
7: Judge Sullivan said it would be improper to side with the 11 or the 1 going into day 7 deliberating whether Clancy had control when she killed her 3 children. Miraculous survival in Nepal. 2 workers rescued from a hydropower tunnel 9 days after the glacier let loose epic flooding that killed 1,300. Labor Day weekend gas prices up about a nickel from last month. AAA at $4.14 a gallon. National average for regular. 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
4: 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It was another soggy day in Baudette yesterday. Officially, up to 3.54 inches of rain fell in parts of northern Minnesota yesterday. There's more rain in the forecast for Sunday through next Wednesday. In state news, a man and woman are facing charges for a fatal crash on August 22nd. The accident on U.S. Highway 2 killed 42-year-old Janelle Swenson from Cohasset. 41-year-old Jack Leroy Daniel Drumbeater has been charged with third-degree murder, second-degree manslaughter, vehicular theft, and drug possession. 38-year-old Carrie Ellen Hart faces a charge of criminal vehicular homicide. The complaint states Hart drove off in a stolen pickup while Drumbeater attempted to get in. They crashed into Swenson's car, leading to her death. Both suspects were found with meth. And the Minnesota Department of Natural Resources will conduct a public auction for seized fishing, hunting, and trapping gear on September 28th. Over 300 items will be auctioned off, including guns, bows, antlers, bear rugs, and traps. Most items were confiscated due to serious wildlife violations. Proceeds support the Game and Fish Fund for Wildlife Management. In sports, the Lake of the Woods Bears volleyball opened the season with a 3-1 win over Badger Greenbush yesterday afternoon, while the football team, playing in their first varsity game in several years, lost to Fertile Beltrami 20-0 in a game with multiple delays due to the weather. 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
5: River City's weather.
6: Here's a look at your forecast. We'll see a mix of clouds and sunshine around the area today with highs in the mid-70s. Winds will stay light on the east-northeast. Partly cloudy and 57 tonight. Partly sunny Saturday with a high of 80. Isolated showers or storms possible Saturday night with a low near 61. And that's your updated forecast. I'm meteorologist Paul Crombley. Get the latest weather updates online at MinnesotaDailyWeather.com. Right now, 57.
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2: Sherry, I have run across something, and I want to know what your opinion is, because I think you may have strong opinions.
3: Oh,
2: this is a millennial mom, and she's got two kids, and they've been using FaceTime to talk to their grandparents and that kind of stuff. But she's got to thinking about it, and she's got two, they're 6 and 8, and she doesn't want to give them a cell phone just yet. I mean, and a lot of parents have that same decision to make.
3: That's young.
2: But, yeah,
3: that's
2: that is
3: young
2: that is
3: for
2: young.
3: A cell phone.
2: But she wants the kids to be able to contact their grandparents, and not having a phone, if they were at the house alone, of course, at 6 and 8, they shouldn't be alone. If they are, DSS is coming. But, you know, that wouldn't be a good idea. She wants them to be able to communicate, so she decided to install a what you would call a landline. Now, she didn't have like AT&T come out, because you can still do a we've got
3: through
2: one.
3: The cable company or
2: yeah,
3: the internet.
2: Yeah, we've got one through the cable company. And Carla will not let it go, because that was her first phone in her name with her phone number.
3: Does she ever talk on it? Does she use it?
2: No, because every time the phone rings, we go look at it and it goes spam risk, spam risk, spam risk. So we're paying something a month to make sure that all the spam risk calls come in. But these people have really got this. They've really thought about this. And so she wants them to not only have a phone, but not be a smartphone. She wants to have a landline, because she wants them to be able to communicate over a telephone. Like she says, they don't even know that when a phone rings, you would have to pick it up and say, hello. She, you know, the basic phone etiquette. So what's your thoughts about it?
3: Well, that's, you know what? That is interesting. Kids, 6 and 8 year olds. I never really thought when mine were little that I needed to teach them exactly how to use the phone. But I can see her point. Yeah, I can definitely see her point. So she wants these kids, long before they have a cell phone and can text, she wants these kids to know how to answer the phone, have a conversation, and hang up again. I mean, I guess. And, you know, for the grandparents, I bet they love it, because a lot of grandparents are not down with technology necessarily. Okay, tell me more. Tell me more.
2: Well, I don't know exactly how far she's going to go to do the etiquette. And I'm not even sure, is there like a, now that we've got cell phones, do we still have basic telephone etiquette?
3: That's a good question. It's all changed so much. What do you think, Max?
4: You just can't get that satisfying slam the receiver down now with a phone. When you mentioned this, I have a video from 1952 on telephone etiquette.
5: Did you ever notice how some people treat others? We like people who are polite. We should always try to be thoughtful. When we talk on the telephone, we should be kind and considerate.
4: Yeah.
5: Let's learn some ways to be kind and considerate on the telephone. It's really very simple if you know three words. Please, thank you, and I'm sorry. On the telephone, these are almost words of magic.
3: That's four words.
4: Yeah. Now they're showing some animation.
2: Let's take the word please first.
5: You always say please when you ask for someone, like this.
6: May I speak to Mrs. Jones, please?
5: If you ask someone to wait, you would say please, like this.
7: Wait just a moment, please.
5: That is how you would use the word please.
3: You know, I've heard about Mommy's Little Helpers. Was the entire nation on downers? You. Why is this so slow?
5: You always say thank
4: it's
5: you.
4: How
5: when
4: to use the word please.
5: Do
4: Mommy doesn't ever seem to be really? Pleased.
3: I like when he said, you only need three words. Please. Thank you. And I'm sorry.
4: I'm sorry.
3: Those are four. That's technically
2: no,
3: four.
2: No, if you're married, you're a man, that's one word. I'm sorry. I'm sorry. I'm sorry.
3: That was so fun. Well, you know what? Good for that. Good for that family. Like, it seems like such a low-tech skill, but maybe it's not as low-tech as I think. Maybe more people need to learn how to say, please. Thank you.
4: I'm sorry.
3: I'm sorry. It's the Bob and Sherry Show.
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7: A crop insurance salesman grew concerned during a recent farm visit. 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
14: Here's a look at your forecast. We'll see a mix of clouds and sunshine around the area today with highs in the mid-70s. Winds will stay light on the east-northeast. Partly cloudy and 57 tonight. Partly sunny Saturday with a high of 80. Isolated showers or storms possible Saturday night with a low near 61. And that's your updated forecast. I'm meteorologist Paul Trombley. Get the latest weather updates online at MinnesotaDailyWeather.com. 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
2: I came upon this thing that was talking about life skills that people used to

0: If I write, if it's a note, you know, you like you send a card, and I do that in cursive.
1: Because I this like next to write in one, cursive.
2: Well, this next one scares me. It says most people can no longer tell time on an analog clock. Folks, if you can't tell what time it is, you deserve an asteroid.
3: Good Lord.
0: Yeah.
3: Really?
2: Yeah, really? I mean, I'm okay. You know, reading a map might be out of your... But you can't tell time? Does that mean you also can't tie your shoes? Okay, cooking a basic meal. And by basic, we mean like, you know, maybe scrambled eggs and toast. Basic meal.
3: Well... You know, both of us are cooks, so.
2: Yeah. Basic home repairs. I'm not talking about redoing your plumbing, but can you patch a hole in the drywall or unclog your sink or swap out a light fixture?
0: I can. There's a couple of those. I can do the light fixture, and I can unclog a sink. I can do a little bit of stuff.
3: Sherry, this is why I'm a renter.
2: I am. I'm jealous of you. Changing a flat tire. You know how to change a flat tire?
0: Yes.
2: How about managing your personal finances, your checkbook, your credit cards?
3: Sherry, no, I can't do that.
2: I can't either, so no judge. But that's not because it's a life skill that's fading away. I've never been able to do it because it involves math. Memorizing phone numbers, which is a thing that you don't have to do so much anymore, but are you capable?
3: Wow, I haven't had to in such a long time. Yeah. The only time that I have is if there was something that I needed, it was a business and it was an easy number to remember.
2: How about reading a compass? Can you guys use a compass to navigate?
3: Oh, yeah.
0: No.
3: Yep.
0: No.
3: I was a Boy Scout.
0: I'm a dead man in the woods. I'm done.
2: Lamar, that seems like something you would have picked up along the way as a skill. How about tying basic knots? How about tying basic knots?
3: Yeah, I can still, being a Boy Scout, I can tie basic knots. Yeah.
0: I can tie one knot and one knot only.
2: Kevin, because he's a sailor, can do all sorts of like crazy looking fun knots. Can you, this one is terrifying. This is right up there with telling time. Folks, do you know how to address an envelope?
3: Good Lord. Yes.
2: Now this next one, and we'll end here because we're running out of time and we've got some fun Mother's Day stuff straight ahead. This next one I think is unfair to put in with, can you address an envelope and tell time? Can you start a fire without a lighter? Sure, Max can, because he was a Boy Scout. Lamar, can you rub two sticks together and start a fire?
0: No, I cannot. No.
2: Since you can't use a compass, you better learn, because you're going to be out there in the woods wandering around. So after the show today, Max is going to teach you how to start a fire without a lighter. And that way, when you get lost in the forest, you know, you can get yourself some heat and light to stay alive.
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2: It's time for Everyone Needs a Laugh. Here is comedian Dwayne Perkins.
3: Last time I came home, I went to talk to my old high school. They brought me, talked to my old high school. You believe that? It's about life. Yeah, it was fun talking about high school. Thank you. So it reminded me of when I was in school and I took calculus. You guys ever take calculus? So in calculus, you have to draw these curves called asymptotes that approach zero, but they never equal zero. You understand what I'm saying? So the theory is from now till forever, it's getting closer and closer to zero, but it's never, it's just, right? Closer and closer, but it's never going to equal zero ever. And I didn't understand. I was like, how could something get closer to zero forever without, it didn't make sense to me, you know what I mean? Until I got some credit card bills. Now I'm like, oh, damn, word. True that. I understand that now, word. Oh, my goodness. Yeah. Thank you. So I tell you this, I met this girl, right, not too long ago. I call up on the phone, and I invite her to go and get some coffee, because that's the level I was at, coffee, right? I got you for the coffee, boo, right? You know what I'm saying? I wanted to, in fact, I wasn't even going to get coffee for myself, right? I was going to bring a tea bag and get hot water, you know what I'm saying? Because I was just, so she comes back at me, and she's like, how about an early dinner? And I was like, ooh, ah. Wow, early dinner, All right, bet, right? So I meet her at this place. She told me to meet her at, right? I get there. I got to put a jacket on to sit down at a table. So it's not the kind of place I had in mind. I'm a little shook. I'm like, what is going on here, right? I sit down. The guy comes over to get the drink order, you know. I go first, quick pass. I got a water. Give me water, right? She saw me. She got a Cosmo, right? Ladies, which is a little problematic, see, because when I got a water, that's my way of going, wink, wink, get a soda. Come on, meet me halfway. Get a soda, hook it up. Ladies, see? She skipped a few levels on the conversion chart. You understand what I'm saying to you? So then the guy comes over to get the meal order, right? And I go first again so she can get an idea of what range we're working with. You know what I'm saying? And I'm not fronting. I'm making it clear. I'm trying to find the cheapest entree they have. You know what I'm saying? You know, swear to God, if they had cardboard, I would have got that. You know what I'm saying? I was trying to bargain with them. You know what I'm saying? She saw me. She saw me go through this, went after me, and then she ordered salmon. But you know it's never the cheapest thing, right? And it was expensive salmon. His name was Louis. He was flown in that morning. You know what I'm saying? I didn't even see the salmon on the menu, right? Because the salmon was on that section of the menu I wouldn't allow my eyes to look at. You know what I'm saying? People, you know you get a menu, there's a whole page that's really not your page. You know what I'm saying? Just go flip that over, baby. Flip that over. Yeah. That's the page we're working with. So finally, dinner's over. The waiter comes over. It's like, you know, will you be having dessert? And I'm like, oh, no. That was quite filling, my man. I think we're both okay. She goes, no, I think I'll have a dessert. And I'm like, what the? She ordered cheesecake with guava with 14-karat gold shavings sprinkled on top. You know what I'm saying? Ridiculous. I had to go to the bathroom, right? I come back. Now, the bill is here, right? The bill is clearly on my side of the table. I mean, the bill was way, it was as far as it could be on my side of the table without falling over. You know what I'm saying? It's like she was playing table football and she won. You know what I'm saying? I'm not sure she did it. So I open up the bill, kind of. I give her a chance. Nothing, right? Now, ladies, I got to say, I'm not cheap. I'm broke. You understand? It's a big difference. This meal, and I know this is New York, but this is L.A., right? Meal came out to $80 before the tip. $80, right? True story, at the end of all of this, she did not say thank you. Nothing, just, yeah, huh? Listen, I had an audition that week, right? I wanted to go to the barbershop. I couldn't because the ate my haircut. You see what I'm saying?
2: Not cheap, just broke. There's a difference. Dwayne Perkins. We're going to post that up at BOBANDSHERI.com.
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8: Here's a look at your forecast. We'll see a mix of clouds and sunshine around the area today with highs in the mid-70s. Winds will stay light out of the east-northeast. Partly cloudy and 57 tonight. Partly sunny Saturday with a high of 80. Isolated showers or storms possible Saturday night with a low near 61. And that's your updated forecast. I'm meteorologist Paul Trombley. Get the latest weather updates online at MinnesotaDailyWeather.com. Right now, 57.
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2: In Plymouth, Connecticut, there's a swingers club that opened up, and they're trying to get it to close its doors because, and the club has been open for a while, but they're 30 feet from a Baptist church, and the Baptist church is not going for it. The club owner, his name is Steve Cagney, and his wife, Jody, they went to court and they presented their arguments why it should stay open. His wife argued that, you know, you may not like what we do and you may not agree with it morally, but all the people here do not agree with it morally. We understand that, but it's not against the law. Now, the pastor at the Riverside Baptist Church said that one of the problems is the people that are belong to the club, they are parking in their parking spaces, and it's violating the zoning laws. And they're only and only 30 feet from the church.
3: How did they know that it was a swingers club? Like, does it have a sign? Welcome, swingers. Like, how did they even know what it was?
2: No. It's just everybody, you can't keep that a secret, you know? But what the club is saying is, what our club is not is a nightclub. We're not a dance club. We don't serve alcohol. We're open to the public as a membership is mandatory. We're not a cabaret. We're not an adult entertainment venue. We don't allow drugs or smoking or vaping anywhere inside the club. We're not a brothel or we're not a commercial sex establishment.
3: But you know, Lamar, there are so many things forbidden here that even if I was a swinger, I'm taking my swinging elsewhere. This just sounds like a very strict swingers club, doesn't it?
2: Well, now they say they don't serve alcohol, but I dare say that there's a swingers club if there is anywhere in America that ain't serving a cocktail. Maybe you're not having to pay for it. Maybe you're bringing your own. But there's some alcohol involved in this whole swinging thing, I'm pretty sure. But the county has a law that they can't be within 30 feet of a church, any kind of adult something. But what they're saying is we're not that. We're just a private club. I see both sides. I really do. But the guy that owned all of this brought up, the guy that rents him the building, this made him aware of what's going on. Now, whether he already knew it or whatever, he's saying, well, I didn't know that was going on, so I'm not renting to him anymore. So they're going to have to close up shop and move it somewhere else. But
3: So if I were going to operate a swingers club, and I didn't realize that was a thing. I thought that was just something people did kind of privately.
2: Yeah.
3: If I was going to operate a swingers club, to me, it's a buzzkill. Like, it's a mood killer to have it be adjacent to the local Baptist church that invariably has a sign on their marquee saying, think it's hot now, wait till you get to hell. Like, that is not the sort of thing that I want my swinging business pulling up in front of, right?
4: Yeah.
3: Oh, people, people, you know what we need to do a lot more of? We need to do a lot more of minding our own business, I think. And also, if you're running a swinger club and the only liquid I can get is Purell, you're doing something wrong. This is the Bob and Sherry Show.
5: Okay, everybody. 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

0: I'm Gianna Gelosi. The jury in the Lindsey Clancy trial remains deadlocked this morning as the defense attorney, Kevin Reddington, claims one juror is standing in the way of a verdict.
1: Yesterday, the judge called up each juror one by one, reportedly asking them if they could follow his instructions. The judge then clarified reasonable doubt and sent the jury back to deliberate further. Reddington wants to replace the holdout juror, but the prosecution doesn't agree.
0: Fox's Nate Foy, the judge, is going to hold an inquiry this morning. Missouri Supreme Court blocks the state's new congressional map from taking effect this November.
2: The decision marked a rare setback for Republicans in the redistricting battle across the country. Republicans in Missouri had hoped these new maps would help them win more seats during the midterm election.
0: That's Fox's Lucas Tomlinson. The state attorney general says she's going to appeal. America's listening to Fox News.

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5: Here's the latest from MinnesotaDailyNews.com. It was another soggy day in Baudette yesterday. Officially, up to 3.54 inches of rain fell in parts of northern Minnesota yesterday. There's more rain in the forecast for Sunday through next Wednesday. In state news, a man and woman are facing charges for a fatal crash on August 22nd. The accident on U.S. Highway 2 killed 42-year-old Janelle Swenson from Cohasset. 41-year-old Jack Leroy Daniel Drumbeater has been charged with third-degree murder, second-degree manslaughter, vehicular theft, and drug possession. 38-year-old Carrie Ellen Hart faces a charge of criminal vehicular homicide. The complaint states Hart drove off in a stolen pickup while Drumbeater attempted to get in. They crashed into Swenson's car, leading to her death. Both suspects were found with meth. And the Minnesota Department of Natural Resources will conduct a public auction for seized fishing, hunting, and trapping gear on September 28th. Over 300 items will be auctioned off, including guns, bows, antlers, bear rugs, and traps. Most items were confiscated due to serious wildlife violations. Proceeds support the Game and Fish Fund for Wildlife Management. In sports, the Lake of the Woods Bears volleyball opened the season with a 3-1 win over Badger Greenbush yesterday afternoon, while the football team, playing in their first varsity game in several years, lost to Fertile Bell Trammy 20-0 in a game with multiple delays due to the weather. 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
6: River City's weather.
7: Here's a look at your forecast. We'll see a mix of clouds and sunshine around the area today with highs in the mid-70s. Winds will stay light out of the east-northeast. Partly cloudy and 57 tonight. Partly sunny Saturday with a high of 80. Isolated showers or storms possible Saturday night with a low near 61. And that's your updated forecast. I'm meteorologist Paul Trombley. Get the latest weather updates online at MinnesotaDailyWeather.com. Right now, 61.
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2: You guys were talking about the mosquito truck that would go up and down the blocks bellowing white smoke as kids rode behind it on their bicycles. And you said there is no way that they could still do that anywhere because we know better. Well, here in Kansas, we don't know better. The fog truck goes up and down the streets every night during the summer, especially after a rain. And the kids go following it, inhaling as deeply as they can to get just as many cancer chemicals in their bodies as they can possibly get. So, yes, they do still fog, and kids do follow it here in Kansas.
3: So you think Kansas is the only place where they're doing that? No. How about?
4: Good morning, Bob and Cherry Crew. This is Julie in North Florida. I was just listening to Tuesday or Wednesday's podcast where you're talking about mosquito trucks, and you were all certain that they don't use those anymore. I live in rural North Florida, and we do use mosquito trucks still. They go by. It's a terrible smell. But apparently the mosquito trucks weren't cutting it. So after Hurricane Idalia, they started using crop dusting planes and covering the county that way. We didn't know the first time, and we were actually grilling outside after dark. So that was no fun. But they still do use mosquito trucks, and they have graduated to mosquito planes in some areas of the country.
3: You think those are the only two places? Oh, no, no.
5: Hey, Sherry, Lamar, Max, and Doc. And the spirit of Bob. This is Bonnie. I'm calling from Wilmington, down on the coast of North Carolina, in response to y'all talking about people running behind the mosquito trucks back in the day, and that they don't do that anymore. But apparently they do, because we just had something on the news here where they were asking people if they had, like, homemade beekeeper hives and things like that for honeybees, that they should register the hives with the county so that when they come through with the mosquito trucks for spraying, they don't spray near those hives. So I guess they are still doing it. I'm going to go ahead and tell myself that it's safer than what they used to spray.
3: Yeah, so we're
5: all just going to go with that so we feel better about it.
6: Yeah.
5: All right. Love y'all.
6: Yeah.
3: Sure. That's much safer than what we
7: Sure. But, you know, it probably is, though.
6: Yeah,
7: because, yeah, like, you know, I'm sure that they wouldn't just be crop dusting you with bug poison.
3: No. I mean, would kids follow them still on bicycles? Well, apparently, yes, that is the case.
7: Well, if my brother were here, not at work, he would tell you that he turned out just fine and he huffed probably his weight in insecticide as a kid following the bug trucks.
3: Well, according to stories you've told, it's not the only thing he huffed.
7: Yeah, exactly.
3: He offset
7: his insecticide with other products.
3: We also got this one.
8: On today's show, Sherry sneezed and I said, bless you. And then I paused and had to laugh. Then I wondered how many people listen to the podcast and that happens to. I can't be the only one.
7: Thank you. I appreciate that. I try not to sneeze while we're on the air, but this time of the year, and I did read, I don't know if you guys saw, I did read that for a variety of reasons, this pollen season in certain parts of the country has been like the worst ever.
3: I believe that. I do, because I generally don't have an allergy to it, and I have sneezed my way through this spring.
7: It has been like I wake up every day with a fit of sneezing, and then it's like I'm crying. Like I'm just like wiping tears off my face. I'm just a hot mess until I get whatever allergy meds, because you have to rotate them. You can't take the same one all the time. You got to constantly change it up. I'm in like a thruple right now with Zyrtec, Allertec, and what's the other one? Claritin.
3: Allegra,
7: that's it. I get the Costco generic version, but yeah. And it's like, which one of you allergy pills it's getting in my mouth today. It's just been terrible. So thank you. I'm sorry I sneezed on air. I didn't just startle you.
6: We interrupt our program to bring you a special news bulletin.
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5: River City's weather. Here's a look at your forecast. We'll see a mix of clouds and sunshine around the area today with highs in the mid-70s. Winds will stay light out of the east-northeast. Partly cloudy and 57 tonight. Partly sunny Saturday with a high of 80. Isolated showers or storms possible Saturday night with a low near 61. And that's your updated forecast. I'm meteorologist Paul Trombley. Get the latest weather updates online at MinnesotaDailyWeather.com. Right now, 61.
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3: Super disappointed that the robots are not cleaning my house and running my errands for me, but are instead, as in this case, doing couples counseling. I'm going to tell you about this and you tell me what you think. People, they've done an experiment where they're using artificial intelligence for relationship counseling. They worked with 830 people and they would input the relationship problem, what you're arguing about, into the AI. So one example, and this is kind of a classic one for a lot of people. One example is one person is very organized and clean and tidy and the other is not.
4: Normal.
3: And so this, I'm sorry. Yeah, the other is normal.
5: There you go.
3: One person says, I'm called a clean freak. And the other person said, I'm called messy. And, you know, everyone gets their feelings hurt. So the AI therapist told the clean person, yes, it can be frustrating when it feels like your standards aren't being met, especially in your own home. And the clean person was like, that is exactly how I feel. And then it went to the other partner, the messy one, and said, it does sound like you feel your efforts are being overlooked and that the expectations around cleanliness are a bit overwhelming for you. Isn't that? And that partner was like, that's exactly how I feel. And they did that with like conflicts over money, the big headline things that people fight about. And they found that although there's no replacing a human therapist for empathy and eye contact and warmth, there's no replacing a human being. They found that the people that used this AI were like, that is exactly the problem in this relationship. Thoughts?
4: Well, I've got to believe that a lot of that stuff is the stuff they would teach you as a counselor on how to deal with some of that stuff, because a lot of the same problems do indeed crop up.
3: They've trained the AI.
5: It is so scary that it can be trained.
3: I'm gonna go to the AI later when we get off the air, and I'm gonna say, AI therapist, my husband keeps sneakily taking away sugar and cream from my coffee while eating a dozen Krispy Kreme donuts and lecturing me on the poisonous nature of sugar. What do you think? And you know the AI is gonna come back and go, girl, what the?

my dad. Four point five, the river.

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2: You read it once.
3: I don't believe that.
2: And then you read it again.
4: I can't believe this.
2: It's Bob and Sherry's.
4: I believe this.
5: I believe this.
6: Shocking cold case. We got to go back to May 2nd, 2001 for this true crime time. Chevy Chase, Maryland. A woman, a 50-year-old married mom named Leslie Prier, was found dead in her home, blood spattered everywhere. And police investigate it. And this is 2001. So we've got, you know, we've got DNA and fingerprints and forensics and all of that. But police investigate it and investigate it. Nothing. No leads. No evidence. The case goes cold. And so it sits. And you know what happens with these cases. They sit for a while. Periodically, a new detective comes onto the scene and reviews the file and takes another try. Well, here's what happened. They had collected DNA from under the victim's fingernails. And back in 2001, the DNA databases, like, you know, your 23andMe, Ancestry, and all that, weren't as big as they are now, right? They weren't as filled out.
7: Right.
6: But now, 24 years later, a lot of people have spit in those little tubes, and there is a lot more evidence out there. Law enforcement can't force those companies to give it up. But if you happen to have a family member or relative who did a 23andMe, you know, they can use what's called genetic genealogy to track down a killer. So 24 years after this brutal crime, this woman was like, people were like, what in the world? Who would want to hurt Leslie Prier? Just like your average, delightful suburban mom, right?
7: Yeah.
6: They run the DNA for a second time. And this time they get a ping to a man living in Romania who is distantly related to a guy named Eugene Gligor, who is 45 years old. Gligor, he's 45 years old. And once upon a time, a very long time ago, he was the high school boyfriend of the victim's daughter.
7: What?
6: So that was a strange hit. They dated when they were 15. Strange to get that distant cousin in Romania, but here's Eugene, and he clearly knew the victim, but, you know, he was a kid and they were kids together, right? And in fact, the victim's daughter ran into Eugene at a restaurant in Washington, D.C., and she said, we chatted and caught up. He didn't seem weird. And now I think, how can you look someone in the eye and know that you committed this crime and act like nothing has happened? Because here's what happened next. After they found that connection to that distant cousin in Romania, now they've got a brand new lead and a brand new investigation. And they arrested Eugene Gligor outside of his apartment in Washington last summer and then called the victim's daughter. She was like, he was my boyfriend. Wow. He was my boyfriend. We were kids. Why would he do this to my mom? Well, that's a really good question, because his motive is completely unclear, murky, unknown. Pick one. After murdering his girlfriend's mother, he stuck around in the area. He works in D.C. at a real estate firm. His colleagues describe him as really zen and chill and friendly, great guy. But don't they always say that? Or quiet, kept to himself, wouldn't hurt a flea.
7: Psychopath.
6: You know, it's one
7: psychopath
6: or the other. Yeah. He has no criminal record. And the state attorney for Montgomery County, Maryland said, there's no sign that the murder was premeditated. We don't know what possessed him to do this. Like, it was just this momentary act of rage. Lauren, that's the woman's daughter, they've waited 24 years to learn what happened to their mom. They charged Gligor with first-degree murder. He pleaded guilty to a lesser charge. He's facing 30 years in prison. His sentencing goes down in the beginning of August of this year.
4: Wow.
6: And the lawyer representing the family said, I guess we have closure, but the fact that it turned out to be someone they allowed in their home with open arms makes it just that much harder to understand. The high school boyfriend, these years later,
8: It's one of the things about DNA, and it's changed what people think. You used to think, well, if you kill once, you'll kill again. There have been a lot of these cases where they killed that one time and never did it again.
6: If you're on your way right now to the hardware store for hefty bags, duct tape, zip ties, and rope, I need you to turn around and go back. You're going to get caught. You're just going to get caught. And then you're going to burn in an eternal lake of fire. I mean, I don't know how else to convince you people to not kill each other.
8: I think you've made a difference, Sherry.
6: I hope so. Hey, Max, if I've stopped one murderer right now, that's all I can. You can't ask for more.
4: No, that's enough.
6: You know, you do your small bit. We'll get this posted up so you can check it out. Whoa.
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26: Here's a look at your forecast. We'll see a mix of clouds and sunshine around the area today with highs in the mid-70s. Winds will stay light out of the east-northeast. Partly cloudy and 57 tonight. Partly sunny Saturday with a high of 80. Isolated showers or storms possible Saturday night with a low near 61. And that's your updated forecast. I'm meteorologist Paul Trombley. Get the latest weather updates online at minnesotadailyweather.com. Right now, 61.
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2: I've got a pet peeve, possibly, and maybe y'all have it, maybe you don't. Max and Sherry both, how do you stand on sitting side by side in a booth at a restaurant with your significant other?
3: Oh, I like it. Kevin doesn't, but sometimes sometimes I'm like, shove over, I'm coming in. why don't you like that? It's snuggly. What's your problem with that?
2: But what about you, Max?
4: If you're having a conversation, wouldn't you rather be face-to-face?
2: Hello? Hello?
4: With
2: yes.
4: The person. And the other thing about the side-to-side thing, no diss, Sherry, but it looks like we're together and we really like each other.
2: Oh,
4: it looks like, you know?
2: Here's what I think every time I see this. When I see, now, if it's an older couple, I don't know about that. But if I see like a middle-aged couple and they're sitting side by side, it's like the guy is so afraid that his wife's going to get away. You know? She's not going to get away. You don't have to keep her trapped into the dang side of the thing. I'm like Max. I like to sit across from somebody so that I look at them and I talk to them. If I'm sitting, how do you and Kevin talk if y'all are sitting side by side?
3: Sometimes a restaurant is just so cold that I absolutely have got to come over. I have got to come over and steal some meat. That's just the truth. That is one of the biggest reasons why I'm over on your side of the booth is because I'm freezing. I try to keep an assortment of hoodies in my car at all times, but
2: Well, now that helps me to understand that to a certain point. But now here's what happens when me and Carla sit down and she's cold and she's under the vent. Now it's like, can you rearrange the entire restaurant so that I'm not under the vent, or can you change the temperature in here because I'm cold? She's not coming over to my side. She's just not. She's going to sit there and complain about being cold.
3: I can promise you, if you ever see me and Kevin sitting next to each other in a booth, it's not his idea. He's horrified, and I'm freezing.
2: It drives me nuts. 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But now, see, now I've got a little different perspective now. I'll have to remember that. So,
3: because I can't, it's easier for me to just climb over there and snarf up some body heat than to ask the restaurant to reconfigure their HVAC system to accommodate me.
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2: Hartford, Connecticut has two residents that were placed in custody following a prostitution transaction at State Police Barracks. A crazy place to be caught, I think. At around 12:31 p.m., troopers tried to pull into the parking lot of the Troop H Hartford parking lot, and they saw a sports car blocking the gateway, and they couldn't get in. So since the entrance was blocked, the trooper got out of his car and walked over, and he saw both occupants were undressed and getting busy. They were both asked to compose themselves and step out of the car. As troopers spoke to the driver, he looked impaired, and they asked him to perform a standardized field sobriety test. Evidently, what they saw him doing minutes before did not count. But in his defense, it is a sports car, and he did have limited leg room, so I don't blame him for that. Now, when police spoke to the passenger, she did not admit to a transaction that she didn't of any kind, but the trooper saw three $10 bills that were found at the top of her purse. She later admitted to police that she did engage in sex work at what seems to be a very affordable price to me. I don't know. I don't know what the going price is, but $30, what do you think? It was
3: Hard, Lamar. You know, times are hard. Exactly. You got to drop your prices if you want to stay in the game. Yeah.
2: It was also revealed that the passenger was in possession of suspected narcotics and narcotics paraphernalia, and they had fentanyl and crack cocaine. Officials identified the driver of the vehicle as 34-year-old Willie Farrell of Bloomfield, and the passenger is 48-year-old Deandra Lasick. She lives in Hartford. Both were charged with a lot of stuff, but picking the wrong place to park was the stupidest thing they did. I don't understand why you park in front of the State Patrol barracks. That's sort of stupid, but that's why they're in this segment.
3: That's why we call it morons in the news.
2: Yep,
3: and not exactly. Clever people with good ideas and great judgment. Here we go. Yeah. Let's go to a Walmart in Tampa where a 73-year-old woman named Angela Taborda was busted by Walmart security trying to leave the store with $121.85 worth of shampoo, socks, and men's shorts, among other things. At first, she denied everything. But then she finally admitted that, yeah, she had shoplifted. She told the officers that the devil told her that she needed to buy this stuff for somebody else. But since she didn't have enough money, she had no choice but to steal these things. So in the police report, there's no other details about what the devil told her. And because cops have just had enough of all of our shenanigans, they noted in the police department that the devil has not been charged in connection with this misdemeanor retail theft. I can't hardly even say it. So they let her out on $150 bond, and the judge has told her she's not allowed to go to Walmart anymore. But, and again, this is just so, like, snarky. Ms. Taborda has not been banned from contact with any mythical or otherwise personifications of evil.
2: Better off that she had been casted out from the devil than casted out from Walmart,
3: Oh, so much inconvenience being cast out of Walmart. I think, You know, like, everyone's giving her a hard time, but isn't it just, couldn't everybody in Morons in the News use the devil as an excuse? Oh, yeah, devil.
4: Boy, devil. If it would work.
3: Devil told me to break into this family's house naked in the middle of the night, Your Honor. Oh. Oh, devil. Okay. Devil told me to let my raccoon Chewy have a meth pipe and drive.
4: That may be the weirdest story we've had in years.
2: What's the odds of them recognizing you in the other Walmart? Have they got facial
4: recognition, my friend?
3: Do you think Walmart has that? I want to say this about Angela. If she's consorting with the devil, he is providing my girl with solid skincare advice because Angela is 73, did we say?
4: Really?
3: And looking good. Even in a mugshot. That's saying something.
2: The devil is in charge of skincare. Think about Tom Cruise. Huh?
4: Yeah.
3: Oh, yeah.
2: Okay.
3: Well, hey. Yeah. time. You make a point that I cannot refute. We've got the People's Movie Critic coming up with Thunderbolts, comedian Bill Burr, The Missing Mom, missing for decades, true crime time, everybody. But maybe she wasn't missing at all.
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6: River City's weather. Here's a look at your forecast. Cloudy skies with a few peaks of sun and foggy early today with daytime highs approaching 75. Winds out of the northeast around 5 miles per hour. Partly cloudy tonight, 57. Daytime highs approaching 80 tomorrow. And that's your updated forecast. I'm meteorologist Paul Trombley. Get the latest weather updates online at minnesotadailyweather.com. Right now, it's 63 degrees.
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2: My grandmother was very similar, except she didn't use her death as discipline. She used her death as perspective. So whatever was happening, you didn't get the grade you wanted, a boy you liked didn't like you back, anything. It could be minor, it could be major. My grandmother would say, "Well, honey, you should dry those tears because I'll be dead soon and you'll need them for that." Or, "I know this is sad, but it's not as bad as my death. You'll be more sad when I die." And this was consistent, right? And my grandmother was so, she was a young bride, a young mother, a young grandmother. She was so vibrant. But my earliest memories include my grandmother teeing up her own demise, you know, to help us manage perspective. So just a few weeks before she actually really died for real, my pet pig died. And I'm on the phone with her and I'm like, "I was having..." And my grandmother said to me, "Well, honey, this is good because it's practice for when I die."
3: Oh my God.
4: My mother would say, "You know, one of these days I'm going to be dead and gone. And then where will you be? Like, you better get your act together because I'm not going to be here."
2: Hey, and Fran, he'll be at work where he is all the time. I catch myself doing this kind of thing with my girls, but in my own and completely different way. Because when you grow up in this kind of family, you can fight it all you want, but they bake it into your DNA. So I'm with both of my girls a week and a half ago. And one of them goes, "Oh my God, Mom, is that a jumpsuit? I love that." And I said, it is. And when I'm gone, you two can divide up my clothes, you know, when I'm dead, and just take whatever you want." Like, anytime they admire something, "Mom, is this a new teapot?" "Yes, and when I'm dead, you and your sister can fight over it." I can't stop myself. I'm going to have to go to like a hypnotherapist, I think. What do you think, Lamar? And get this reprogrammed.
5: Oh, y'all had complicated people. My mama just said, "Go cut a switch, and it better be a good size." That was what she told me.
2: That to me is so sadistic, to send a child. Kevin's mom used to do that. Yeah. Send a child out to get a stick with which to beat them. Yeah, I mean, I know you think that that's better than constantly having your death threatened, but I'm here to tell you, I'd rather my grandmother threaten me with her death than maybe pick my own stick for a beating.
6: Hey, don't stop. Just getting to the best part.
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9: Spontaneity peaks at the age of 31 and then tails off about 6 years later. So basically, through the majority of your 30s, that is your most adult spontaneous period. And then you become less spontaneous. I am not a spontaneous person. I am married to one. And I have trained myself to roll with it. Because if I don't roll with it, there are so many negatives. You know, you're just no fun. You aren't creative enough. You don't seize life and all of its glorious possibilities. You know, you're a stick in the mud. I have to fight it. And I do fight it. And she comes up with spontaneous things and then plans things in advance. I mean, there's always something going on with this woman. And it's great. And I think it's been good for me. But there are some spontaneous things, even when I was in my early 30s, that I was not comfortable with. I'll give you an example. I was dating someone, and this person became a very serious person in my life. And we were just dating. And she said, "I'm going to see my parents." And her parents lived three or four states over. And she was flying. She said, "Would you be kind enough to take me to the airport?" I said, "Sure. That'd be yeah, be fine. And so we got at the airport, and this was a long time ago. You could still buy a ticket the same day. Believe it or not, America, you actually could do that the same day. And so I was walking her up to the counter to get her ticket, and she turned to me and she said,

0: And I said, I don't know what to say. I guess I need to go to a store and get some clothing because we're going to be here 2 days. And thank you for having me, by the way. And they had a beautiful home. I mean, these people were well-to-do. And they said, oh, don't worry about that. We've been thinking about this. Dave is your size. Who's Dave?
1: Oh, God, the nightmare.
0: Dave is the husband of the sister. One of their two sisters, and Dave shows up at their house with clothing for me. He's got both arms full with
1: this is the last thing Bob Lacey wants.
2: Oh, underwear.
1: Another man's
2: and
1: socks.
2: Underwear. Another man
0: and underwear. So all through the weekend, and they had people over to meet me, and I guess they were having some sort of a party. That's why she went. Like a retirement party for the father. I forget what it was. But I was the punchline for the, yep, this is Bob. Bob's wearing Dave's pants. He came with no clothes here. Yeah. Uh-huh. It was a last so minute you, thing.
1: You look like such a dipstick. I mean, just, who goes because, to meet the parents and attend a party with no clothes?
0: I know.
1: Bob, how much of your mental power was given over to the awareness that you were wearing another man's socks and boxers?
0: I couldn't stop thinking about it. I couldn't stop thinking about it.
2: He may have to go shower right now just thinking about what happened years
0: ago. I know.
1: He is twitching. I'm not going to lie. He looks very uncomfortable. Well, I mean, as people were talking to you, all you can think is, I'm wearing Dave's underpants.
0: That's all I could think of. And, you know, a lot of the people, the party, there was like 20, 25 people. I wish I could remember what the circumstance was. But anyway, they only got part of the story. Here's what they didn't get. I drove her to the airport and I bought a ticket right there. She, you know, kind of pressured me to go. And, you know, obviously I wouldn't have had clothes because I thought I was dropping her off. They didn't get that part of the story. What they got is so-and-so's new boyfriend showed up to meet the parents with no clothes. For the weekend.
1: You just look like so sketchy. And were you working in radio then or TV? Which job did you have?
0: Television. Yeah.
1: Oh, good. Because your nickname would have been Dr. Johnny Fever if you had been in radio back then.
0: Yeah.
1: You know what? You must have really
0: been. And it was all weekend. It was all weekend. It wouldn't stop. Every time there was a pause in conversation, how's that? How those socks fitting you there, Bob? Oh, they're just great. I can't believe Dave even has the same shoe size as me.
2: How have you never told this story?
0: I don't know.
1: Because he blocked it out.
2: This is like the most uber Bob Lacey story ever.
1: He blocked it out because you should see him. He's sweating. Like, he's so uncomfortable just remembering.
0: So horrible. And then when I was leaving to go back, Dave said, just send them back. Take your time. You know, spontaneity.
1: You know, after you and that girl broke up.
0: Yeah.
1: And your name would come up in conversation. One of them would say, I mean, what do you expect? A guy shows up at the house. He's got nothing. He doesn't
0: even have another man
1: his own underwear.
0: He agreed to that.
1: You thought that was going to be a relationship that had any real possibility of lasting?
0: What was the matter with her? Yeah.
1: It's Bob and Sherry. Any
3: way you want it. Hi, this is Steve Perry.
4: And Jonathan Cade from Journey.
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2: Here's a look at your forecast.
3: Cloudy skies with a few peaks of sun
2: and foggy early today with daytime highs approaching 75. Winds out of the northeast around 5 miles per hour. Partly cloudy tonight, 57. Daytime highs approaching 80 tomorrow. And that's your updated forecast. I'm meteorologist Paul Frombly. Get the latest weather updates online at minnesotadailyweather.com. Right now, it's 63 degrees.
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2: You know, when you get married, I guess if you're a woman, you want to know if your husband is going to be attentive and understanding with all your things. Would that be right, Sherry?
3: Well, when you say all my things, are we talking about just
2: with your emotions and be empathetic? You want to be married to an empathetic man.
3: Of course.
2: All right. Well, I don't know.
3: I have a lot of things, Lamar, so I'm just thinking.
2: I understand. Well, I read this thing with this Chinese woman, and she posted on social media that I guess in China it's called Red Note, that her mother and sister suggested that she make her fiance experience something like childbirth so that, you know, she would know that he would be empathetic to her when she had children. And so they figured out this way to make a simulated childbirth pain, and she put him through this for 3 hours as a pre-marriage test. And she said, my boyfriend started to feel miserable from level 8, and he started cussing at level 10, and at level 12, he was sweating and breathing rapidly to the severe pain. She said by the end of the experience, he was completely exhausted, and his stomach was as hard as a board. So that night, he goes home and he starts having severe abdominal pain, and he vomited several times. They rushed him to the hospital. He was diagnosed with intestine necrosis, and he had to have emergency resection surgery. And after learning about what all he had been through, the man's family, and you know how this works in China, family makes a big deal about what's going on. The family, you know, made the fiance, you got to break up. That's it. They ended the engagement and they sued her because according to Chinese law, if the man or his family file a complaint, the guilty party faces up to 3 years in prison and has to pay compensation to the victim.
3: Wow. And did she invent this childbirth pain simulator machine?
2: She figured out how it worked. I think they went to a place that does some sort of electrical stimulation. But oh yeah, so she goes on Red Note to complain about it, and everybody just blew her up because what a terrible thing to do to your future husband.
3: I'm speechless. So whatever it was they did to him caused his intestines to like...
2: Yes.
3: Necrosis means death. His intestines to like knot up and
2: yes. They had to get pieces. They had to cut pieces out and put it back together. That's what the resection was. I mean, that's a pretty rough deal right there.
3: Yeah,
2: but you know how y'all are about childbirth. You know how you are about the pain of childbirth. Yeah.
3: But I would rather not do this to you. And then anytime you said something about your man cold or your sprained ankle, I could say stuff like, you should try to have a baby. I wouldn't want to lose that, Lamar. I wouldn't want to give that up.
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1: Thanks for plugging into Intelligence for Your Life. John Tesh with you. And this question was posed recently to the internet. What are unwritten rules everybody should follow? So here's what most people said. First, do not watch loud videos on your phone in public. Buy earbuds. I hate it when people do this. Next, if somebody shows you a photo on their phone, do not swipe sideways to the next one. This happens all the time. Then, if somebody is giving you a ride, you need to be ready at the door before they get there. And next, buy a plunger before you need a plunger. I have several. And then finally, always give a thank you wave when somebody lets you in while driving in traffic.
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1: Well, the latest question going viral these days is this. Does swimming in a pool count as taking a bath or a shower? It's been blowing up on social media. It has its own hashtag, hashtag summer bath. And apparently, a lot of people assume that the chlorine in a pool works the same as soap. The CDC even did its own study and found that 51% of people surveyed admitted to using swimming as an alternative to bathing. So, is it? Dr. Kelly Reynolds is with the University of Arizona College of Public Health. She says, nope, not even close. Because everything on a person, sweat, dirt, oil, grime, bodily fluids, eventually ends up in the water. And most public pools test positive for a disease-causing bacteria and pathogens. That's why Dr. Reynolds says a single pool can cause a mass outbreak of disease. Chlorine doesn't kill everything, and it can be depleted by things like sweat, sunscreen, and skin and hair products. Even a private pool is hard to keep germ-free throughout the whole day. So germ experts say if you wouldn't feel clean bathing in the same bathwater as other people, even your own family members, then no. Swimming in a pool is not a substitute for actual bathing.
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1: Coming up, are you struggling with your weight right now? 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
1: Question for you. Do you have a really good sense of smell? You know, your sensitive nose could be making you gain weight. Listen to this. This is according to research from UC Berkeley. They say the better we can smell food, the more our body stores calories as fat. Here's how it works. Picking up every scent from the freshly baked bread at the grocery store to your coworker's lunch can trigger cravings even if you're not hungry. It's your body's way of driving you to find food. And until you do, your body will conserve calories just in case you don't find the food you're smelling. Because your body worries that you may starve if you can smell food but can't find it and eat it. But when people lose their sense of smell, they also often lose weight. It's not because they're no longer tempted by delicious aromas. It's because when we can't smell food, our body thinks we're not hungry. So if we can't smell, the body thinks we must already have all the food we need, so we start burning calories for fuel. Now, this doesn't mean you need to plug your nose. Just be aware that your excellent sense of smell could make your body hoard calories even if you don't eat. Once again, according to the research from UC Berkeley, the better we can smell food, the more our body stores calories as fat.
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11: Here's a look at your forecast. Cloudy skies with a few peaks of sun and foggy early today with daytime highs approaching 75. Winds out of the northeast around 5 miles per hour. Partly cloudy tonight, 57. Daytime highs approaching 80 tomorrow. And that's your updated forecast. I'm meteorologist Paul Trombley. Get the latest weather updates online at minnesotadailyweather.com. Currently 65.
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1: Well, here we go with another story about the power of rosemary essential oil. 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You'll start feeling better within 72 hours, and if you keep it up, your pain won't come back. This is according to the University of Maryland Medical Center. They say it can even help pain from shingles or a muscle injury. It blunts the pain by a full 34%, and it all comes down to three active ingredients in rosemary oil. The camphor and pinene increase circulation, bringing more nutrient-rich blood.

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1: Welcome back to Intelligence for Your Life. John Tesh with you. And how many times on this program and on Connie's health program have we had experts come on and talk about dangerous belly fat? Well, here's a visual to help you get a handle on belly fat. Again, the dangerous visceral kind that's packed between your organs. Lie on the floor and look at your belly. Dr. Henry Kahn is an internist at Emory University, and he says when you lie down, gravity is going to push the surface flab to one side. What's left protruding on top is the scary stuff. So, if you have a belly that still bulges while you're lying down, it is an indicator of the kind of fat that leads to problems with blood pressure, cholesterol, and liver problems. And you need to find a strategy to get rid of it.
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1: Here's an easy way to cut your risk of cancer in half, and I don't want you to get too excited. We're talking about mushrooms, kid, but eating them, okay? Researchers from Penn State Cancer Institute analyzed 45 years worth of data on 20,000 patients, massive study. Those who ate about a quarter cup of mushrooms every day, they were 45% less likely to develop cancer. Public health science professor Dr. John Ritchie saying mushrooms, they're such potent cancer fighters because they contain ergothionine.
2: I mean, look, we're just scratching the surface.
1: Right.
2: And I've talked to a few mycologists. These are people that study mushrooms and their nutritional benefits.
1: Yep.
2: And the power of and the chemicals that are only available to us through mushrooms, because they're different. Mushrooms are not plants. They are a whole different class of species from plants and animals. And, you know, what they're able to provide, literally nothing else can. So obviously there's the stuff that can kill you. Don't eat those. There's the stuff that can, you know, make you see things. Your mileage may vary, but the rest of them, they are meant, you know, there are chemicals in there that we need that we can literally not get anywhere else.
1: Yeah,
2: and
1: yeah,
2: our bodies want them. Our bodies need them. And it's good for your brain.
1: Yeah.
2: I cook with mushrooms around my kids all the time. I have mushroom coffees.
1: I was going to say there's mushroom coffee.
2: Yeah.
1: And you know, back in the day, if you were extremely depressed, I'm talking about back in the 40s and 50s, it was shock therapy.
2: Yeah.
1: And now there are a lot of mental facilities that are using mushrooms to treat people.
2: Yes. Yeah. Yeah. Mushrooms and ketamine and all kinds for PTSD and all kinds of stuff.
1: Yeah, absolutely.
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11: Here's a look at your forecast. Cloudy skies with a few peaks of sun and foggy early today with daytime highs approaching 75. Winds out of the northeast around 5 miles per hour. Partly cloudy tonight, 57. Daytime highs approaching 80 tomorrow. And that's your updated forecast. I'm meteorologist Paul Trombley. Get the latest weather updates online at MinnesotaDailyWeather.com. Currently 65.
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1: Did you know that what you eat or don't eat can help you cool down in hot weather? I'm John Tesh. This is Intelligence for Your Health. This comes from physician and food scientist Dr. William Lee. He recommends intermittent fasting during heat waves, since cutting back on calories can lower your body's core temperature. It's because when we eat and our bodies start processing calories, it generates energy and heat. But according to the Washington University School of Medicine now, reducing your daily calorie intake by 25% will lower body temperature and it will help prevent heat stroke. How about that? It's why we don't feel as hungry when it's uncomfortably hot outside. It's a physiologic coping mechanism for surviving in the heat.
2: Now that's intelligence for your life.
1: Coming up, what injures more people every year than workbench tools like saws, hammers, and screwdrivers? It has a lot to do with where you're walking. I'll have the results of an analysis of more than 220 million patient injuries in ERs from coast to coast, along with tips to help keep you from becoming another statistic. Stand by.
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1: All right, here we go with an update from emergency rooms around North America. What do you think injures a lot more people every year? Is it workbench tools like saws, hammers, and screwdrivers, or walking into walls? Because I asked, you guessed walls, right? Yeah. According to a company that analyzes medical codes for physical injuries, they sorted through 220 million patient injuries, and they found that over 17,000 people a year need medical help for walking into walls. So here we go with two ways to avoid walking into walls. First, internist Dr. Kerry Peterson recommends getting enough sleep, since a lack of it impairs coordination and motor function. In other words, we're klutzier. We're much more likely to collide with stationary objects, like a wall, when we're tired. Her second bit of advice, and you'll scream duh on this one, you know it's coming, we got to stop texting and walking into walls. Dr. Peterson says, last year, more than 1,500 people were admitted to the ER because of significant fractures, broken noses, and facial lacerations from texting while walking. And the UK's Anglia Ruskin University found texting while walking causes people to take more than twice as long to get where they're going. And when they were focused on their phone, study subjects tended to look ahead less frequently. In other words, a wall apparently came out of nowhere. And the next thing they knew, boom, the walking into a wall injury.
2: IntelligenceForYourLife.com.
1: Coming up, there's a personality trait that can predict how much money you're going to earn over your lifetime. You may have read about it in one of my favorite books, The Road Less Traveled. So stand by. In a moment, I'm going to share the personality trait that can transform your life and your bank account right along with it.
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1: Important piece to share with you from our Success 101 files. You know, there is one personality trait that can predict how much money you will earn. And I remember reading about this years ago in Scott Peck's book, The Road Less Traveled. Here it is, the one personality trait. It's the ability to delay gratification. Now, the only things that matter more when it comes to your income are a person's education and the occupation they choose. This is according to a Temple University study. They looked at over 2,500 people ranging in age from 25 to age 65, with education levels varying from people who didn't graduate from high school to those with doctorate degrees. And to measure their ability to delay gratification, the study authors gave participants the choice between getting $500 now, cash money, versus $1,000 up to a year later. The point, measure how good people were at waiting to reap a bigger reward down the road. The result, those who said they'd wait the longest to get the larger amount of money were the highest earners. And that was true no matter how old the study participant was. The ability to put off instant gratification for future rewards is called delay discounting. And people who can't wait tend to make worse life choices. They're more likely to engage in risky behavior, gambling, drinking excessively, taking drugs, quitting school. They're the type of people who'd rather have fun now instead of working hard first and having fun later. And that's true for kids, too, big time. Listen, according to the book, The Power of Habit by Charles Duhigg, I've read it twice, kids who have the willpower and self-discipline to resist their impulses, to slack off, they tend to earn higher grades in school and have more success in life. It's the power of delayed gratification.
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16: Here's a look at your forecast.
3: Cloudy skies with a few peaks of sun
5: and foggy early today with daytime highs approaching 75. Winds out of the northeast around 5 miles per hour. Partly cloudy tonight, 57. Daytime highs approaching 80 tomorrow. And that's your updated forecast. I'm meteorologist Paul Trombley. Get the latest weather updates online at minnesotadailyweather.com. Currently, it's 64 degrees.
15: Shut up.
16: I didn't say anything.
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1: Well, look at this. Did you know, this is research from Harvard University. Did you know that 70% of people feel mentally foggy in hot and humid weather? Mentally foggy. They found, the researchers did, as temperatures rise, we think more slowly, we make more mistakes on cognitive tests. And even after a heat wave, it takes 2 days for our brain to start functioning properly again. Wow. That's because our bodies and our brains are using a lot of energy just to regulate our temperature. And all that energy uses up our stores of glucose, the main source of brain fuel. So here's a suggestion from the University of Virginia. Eat 2 peaches every day during hot weather. 2 peaches. They replenish glucose without spiking your blood sugar because of the fiber in peaches. And that can sharpen concentration and focus by 50%. Wow. Again, eat 2 peaches every day during hot weather.
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1: All right, let me take 18 seconds of your time here. Here's a quick cooking tip that I really like. I'm already using it. Go ahead and grill, broil, or fry your steak while it's still frozen. According to the editor of Cooks Illustrated, you don't need to thaw a frozen steak before cooking it. And in fact, it turns out better. Yes, a frozen steak will take longer to cook, but it retains more moisture, cooks more evenly, and tastes better. There you have it.
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1: All right, from our dating and relationship files, we now know the top words to put on your dating profile, Gib, to attract the most matches. Women like men that mention family and dogs.
2: Yep.
1: Makes a man seem like a stable potential partner who's interested in something besides himself. And you know, we'll get back to this. Anyway, men, they like to see on a woman's profile, love, coffee, beer, and foodie.
2: Yeah.
1: And the folks at Bumble also found that 87% of users will swipe right if a person's bio is even funny.
2: Look. Yeah. This is, by the way,
1: I know guys that are renting dogs.
2: I know guys that are renting dogs and babies for this exact reason, to go meet people out in person. I have had friends who have asked to borrow my kids to take them to the beach to go talk to women.
1: Seriously?
2: With
1: seriously?
2: Yeah. And you're telling me that sense of humor gets more people to swipe right on you? Of course it does. Of course it does. This is not new. I'm glad we did the study. Now you know. The things that women like are the things that women like, and the things that the men like on the profile are the things that men like. It makes sense. It makes sense. This has always been the thing.
1: I love
2: you. You want to meet a guy? Go to a sports bar. You'll meet a lot of guys.
1: That's for sure.
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12: River City's weather. Here's a look at your forecast. Cloudy skies with a few peaks of sun and foggy early today, with daytime highs approaching 75. Winds out of the northeast around 5 miles per hour. Partly cloudy tonight, 57. Daytime highs approaching 80 tomorrow. And that's your updated forecast. I'm meteorologist Paul Trombley. Get the latest weather updates online at minnesotadailyweather.com. Currently, it's 64 degrees.
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1: John Tesh with you. Thanks again for joining me for another episode of Intelligence for Your Life. And you probably know that the scent of lavender is relaxing. I use it all the time. It's why there are so many bath products now that smell like lavender. But here's another scent to fight stress, and this might surprise you. It's black pepper. The Journal of Physiological Anthropology says, quote, "The aroma of black pepper alleviates the physiological acute stress response." What does that mean? Well, in the study, when people were exposed to the scent of black pepper essential oil, their heart rate dropped, and a higher heart rate is an indicator of stress, of course. Black pepper, it works by acting on the autonomic nervous system, which is what controls our automatic functions, so blinking, breathing, and blood pumping. And when that relaxes, it'll slow your breathing and heart rate, calming you down. Yeah, the aroma of black pepper.
2: Intelligence for your life.
3: Okay, coming up on a hot, dry day, what is the best way to cool off? Well, experts say forget about sitting in front of an electric fan. It won't cool you off, and it could actually raise your temperature and increase your risk for heat stroke. Yeah. In a moment, I'll share the latest research from the University of Sydney.
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1: Here's a power tip for you as we continue with the intelligence. Experts say don't bother sitting in front of an electric fan on hot, dry days. It won't cool you off. In fact, it could raise your risk for heat stroke. Now, this comes from a new study from Australia's University of Sydney. Listen to me. Researchers put study participants in a climate chamber, okay, exposing them to typical summer weather conditions. In one experiment, participants were subjected to a dry 117-degree Fahrenheit environment, like a recent record-breaking California heat wave. And then a humid 104 degrees, like a summer day in Chicago. In both conditions, participants had an electric fan blowing their way. Here's the result. In hot and humid conditions, electric fans help lower core body temperatures, heart rate, and blood pressure because humidity triggers sweat. But it's hard for sweat to evaporate on humid days. So the fan helped sweat evaporate, cooling people down. However, in the hot and dry conditions, our body sweats less to retain moisture and reduce dehydration. Without sweat on the skin, there's nothing to evaporate, so the fan just blows hot air, which makes us feel hotter. Here's the fix. In dry conditions, spritz your skin with water. That'll increase moisture evaporation. That'll cool you down. And with fans, researchers say ceiling and window versions are better than standalones because they create a draft by pulling outside air into the room. But turn off fans in empty rooms because, as the researchers put it, quote, fans cool people, not rooms.
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1: And coming up, when it comes to weddings, there's one thing millennials can agree on. They don't want their ceremony to look anything like their parents. I'm going to tell you why millennials want customized weddings where they create their own traditions in a moment.
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1: John Tesh back with the wedding report, wedding trends. When it comes to weddings, there is one thing millennials can agree on. They don't want their ceremony to look anything like their parents. According to the wedding planning website Wedding Wire, more couples are creating customized personal weddings. A recent survey of 18,000 couples found that only 25% will have a traditional ceremony. Most wedding traditions are seen as old-fashioned these days. That's why more millennial couples are creating ceremonies from scratch. From destination weddings, to having friends officiate the ceremony, to outsourcing the writing of their wedding vows to even online consultants. Another big factor driving the custom wedding trend is that today's ceremonies aren't about young people starting their lives together anymore. Sociologist Patricia Arin from Fitchburg State University says today's couples are getting married well into adulthood. And more often than not, they've already started their lives together before the marriage. The average age of marrying couples, it's now 29.
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15: Here's a look at your forecast. Cloudy skies with a few peaks of sun this afternoon, with daytime highs approaching 75. Winds out of the northeast, around 5 miles per hour. Partly cloudy skies tonight, lows dip down to about 57. A blend of clouds and sun tomorrow, high temperatures reach up to 80. And that's your updated forecast. I'm meteorologist Paul Trombley. Get the latest weather updates online at MinnesotaDailyWeather.com. Right now, 66.
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1: Boy, I love our researchers. Thank you, Betsy Chase, and all you guys who find this information for us. 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So keep this in mind for your next cookout or pool party. 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Oh, this is genius. 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Thank you, Bon Appetit. 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
2: Okay.
1: We know how to help you prevent that. You know you should brush your teeth twice a day, keep teeth clean and everything. But they found that there's the best reason for this, beyond bad breath, is that the bacteria in your mouth can cause gum disease, gingivitis. That has been found in the brains of Alzheimer's patients because enzymes produced by the mouth bacteria destroy nerve cells in the brain.
2: So they're finding the connection. I always thought it was correlation. I thought, you know, if you're not taking care of your teeth, it means you're probably not taking care of yourself in general.
1: Sure.
2: But look, plaque is plaque, and the bacteria detritus that ends up in your arteries, in your brain, all that stuff, It's clogging you up, guys. So you got to make sure that, you know, hygiene is important, not just because you want to smell good and look good and you know, kissably fresh breath, but because it's good for your brain.
1: Yeah. Isn't that a song? Plaque is plaque. I want my baby back.
2: I don't know. It sounds like somebody that's playing Branson right now.
1: I've played Branson. There's nothing wrong with Branson.
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13: Here's a look at your forecast. Cloudy skies with a few peaks of sun this afternoon, with daytime highs approaching 75. Winds out of the northeast around 5 miles per hour. Partly cloudy skies tonight, lows dip down to about 57. A blend of clouds and sun tomorrow. High temperatures reach up to 80. And that's your updated forecast. I'm meteorologist Paul Trombley. Get the latest weather updates online at minnesotadailyweather.com. Right now, 66.
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1: John Tesh here. Thanks for joining me again for Intelligence for Your Life. And did you know that most college students, including me, wish they were taught more life skills? You know, one of the most popular, I think it's at Yale University, is a course called Adulting, and it's always booked up. A survey of recent college grads finding that 81% do wish they were taught more life skills before graduating. The top things people wish they were taught are, see if you see yourself in here, how to invest, long-term financial planning, and the best ways to manage their student loan debt. Another 30% regret not learning how to budget. 17% of college grads polled still don't know how to cook or do their own laundry. And 26% say they also feel lost when it comes to basic apartment maintenance, like unclogging a toilet or resetting a Wi-Fi router. Yes, adulting.
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1: 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I'll share a list of foods from neurologist Dr. Alan Hirsch that are proven to help you send the message, hey, ladies, I'm healthy and I'm worth getting to know.
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1: Welcome back to Intelligence for Life. John Tesh with you. And gentlemen, did you know that we can eat our way to being more attractive? It turns out some foods help us release more pheromones, which are chemicals in our sweat that sends the message, hey ladies, I'm healthy and worth getting to know. So if you're ready to up your dating game, here are the foods to focus on, according to neurologist Dr. Alan Hirsch. First, he says, stock up on celery. Besides being full of healthy fiber, folate, and potassium, celery is also loaded with a type of natural steroid linked to pheromone production. In fact, Dr. Hirsch says, with every bite, subtle odor molecules released in our mouth begin sending out signals proven to make women pay attention. So take that as a cue to keep celery sticks on hand to have as a snack. And another food that makes men more attractive to women, that's truffles. They contain the same steroid as celery, and that's why animals like pigs and dogs are used to hunt for them in forests. Their sensitive noses pick up on those chemical markers. The human nose is less sensitive, but ordering the pasta with truffle oil just may make your date find you irresistible.
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1: Welcome back to Intelligence for Your Life. John Tesh here, ready to talk about kids and bullying. Here's the latest statistic on that. Kids who are overweight or obese end up being 65% more likely to be bullied than kids of normal weight. And that bullying only makes kids gain more weight. This is the latest research from the University of Health Sciences in Maryland. They studied 11-year-olds for 15 years. So from the age of 11 to 26. Got it? Whether the bullying happens on the playground, online, or at home by their parents or siblings, the outcome is the same. Kids may eat more to cope with the emotional pain or avoid exercise out of embarrassment. Even family members who think they're helping can end up inflicting psychological damage. Listen to this. Rebecca Puhl is the director of research and weight stigma initiatives at Yale. She says there is a common misconception that teasing and criticism motivates kids to lose weight. But even innocent-sounding comments like, "You had a big dinner, are you sure you need dessert?" It can make kids more likely to hate their body, have low self-esteem, and turn to unhealthy behaviors to feel better, like secretly eating. In fact, the number one family behavior linked to childhood binge eating is kids being teased about their weight by parents. If you are concerned about your kids' weight, it's better to offer healthy choices and keep junk out of the house. Because when kids learn to make healthy choices for themselves, it's a habit that lasts a lifetime.
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14: Here's a look at your forecast.
15: Cloudy skies with a few peaks of sun this afternoon, with daytime highs approaching 75. Winds out of the northeast, around 5 miles per hour. Partly cloudy skies tonight, lows dip down to about 57. A blend of clouds and sun tomorrow. High temperatures reach up to 80.
14: And that's your updated forecast. I'm meteorologist Paul Trombley. Get the latest weather updates online at minnesotadailyweather.com. Right now, it's 68 degrees.
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1: It's a great piece you can share with your friends and family. Next time you're at the market trying to pick up the perfect superfood, the watermelon, here's what to look out for. First of all, it should feel heavy for its size. It should be dense. Also, the rind should be shiny and firm. And look for yellow spots on your watermelon. That's where it was resting on the ground. The spots are originally white, but they turn yellow as the sugars develop. So a yellow spot means if that's the watermelon you select, it's going to be sweet.
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1: All right, my friends, if you feel like hot weather makes it harder for you to go, you're not alone. Listen to this. The European Journal of Applied Physiology says we're significantly more likely to experience gastrointestinal issues in hot weather, including belly bloat, constipation, abdominal cramping, and pain. And it's simply because we're more likely to be dehydrated. And our body needs water to help keep things running smoothly through our digestive tract. But besides drinking more water, researchers have found two other ways to ease so-called summer tummy. First, chew sugar-free gum. A study from the University of Minnesota found a sweetener in sugar-free gum called sorbitol is a natural laxative. And chewing it for as little as 10 minutes a day helps keep you regular. And then find a rocking chair and get rocking. The gentle rocking motion will stimulate muscles in your gastrointestinal tract and help them start contracting in a similar rhythm. Researchers say that'll make you twice as likely to get up from the rocking chair and go to the bathroom. I know not all of you have rocking chairs, but you do have access to sugar-free gum. Try it.
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1: John Tesh and Gib Gerard. And Gib, we now know that the light in a room will affect our mood. This makes perfect sense, of course. And here's the details on this. The brighter the light, the stronger your emotions will be. I never thought about this. Research from University of Toronto saying, keep the lights bright if you want to tell your partner how much you love them. Dim the lights if you're arguing. A darker room will help you both calm down. I'm going to need a remote.
2: With certain relationships, you need to just have the little dimmer switch on your phone so you can just kind of dial it in based on what's being said and who's talking. But look, this is just one of the 900 things we talk about where we really are simple creatures, aren't we? Like these little things, like the brightness of the light in the room, absolutely has a direct correlation with the intensity of the emotions that we're feeling and what a wild and manipulative way. Well, I just think about you think about a good therapist's office. It's usually low lit, has like candles or there's just like a relaxing vibe versus like a clinician's office and it's just bright lights and white. I wonder if they should reverse that so you can feel things deeper in the therapist and then maybe be a little more subdued when you were the clinician. Just putting that out into the world. Doctors, if you're listening, try that on for size.
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10: Here's a look at your forecast. Cloudy skies with a few peaks of sun this afternoon, with daytime highs approaching 75. Winds out of the northeast, around 5 miles per hour. Partly cloudy skies tonight, lows dip down to about 57. A blend of clouds and sun tomorrow. High temperatures reach up to 80. And that's your updated forecast. I'm meteorologist Paul Trombley. Get the latest weather updates online at minnesotadailyweather.com. Right now, it's 68 degrees.
11: Get it, sir! Guys, let's get the music back up. Come on!
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1: And coming up, do the crazy tricks we use to avoid germs really work? Like flushing the toilet with our foot or wiping off a can of soda before we sip from it? I'll have the facts from microbiologist Dr. Philip Tierno.
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1: Of course, the world is a very germy place, but do some of the crazy tricks we use to avoid contamination really work? Here we go with the facts, directly from our friend, microbiology professor Dr. Philip Tierno from the NYU School of Medicine. First, flushing with your foot. Your hands will be less germy for about 2 seconds, up until you unlock and open the bathroom stall door. Dr. Tierno says the only way to leave a bathroom germ-free is to wash your hands thoroughly with soap and warm water and open the restroom door with your sleeve or a paper towel. Next, will wiping off somebody's can of soda before taking a sip help protect you from their germs? Yes and no. Dr. Tierno says a wipe down is going to eliminate a lot of germ-tainted saliva, but even the best cleaning job could leave behind the germs that cause strep or the stomach flu. Plus, check it out, the liquid inside the can, it'll already contain some mouth germs. So unless you're literally dying of thirst in the desert, he says it's best to avoid sharing. There you go. Thank you, Dr. Tierno.
2: Intelligence for your life.
1: And coming up, when it comes to eating healthy for life, millions of people swear by either going vegetarian or eating a Mediterranean diet. But which diet plan is actually healthier? Researchers at the University of Florence looked into it. They compared the health benefits of vegetarian and Mediterranean head-to-head. I'll tell you which one came out on top next.
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1: Pop quiz time here on the John Tesh program. Which is healthier, being vegetarian or eating a Mediterranean diet? University of Florence in Italy decided to find out, so they recruited 100 overweight but basically healthy adults. Half the group ate a Mediterranean diet for 3 months. The other ate a lacto-ovo vegetarian diet, so they didn't eat meat or fish, but they still ate dairy and eggs. The results. It was a tie. Both diets were good for people's heart health, but in different ways. The vegetarian diet led to a more substantial drop in bad LDL cholesterol, which is a risk factor for heart attack and stroke, of course. The Mediterranean diet led to a greater drop in triglycerides, which can also be a risk factor for heart attack and stroke. The researchers also found that both diets led to decreases in body weight and body fat. The study concluded that both eating styles are equally good for your heart. So whether you go vegetarian or Mediterranean, the researchers at the University of Florence say it is a big win.
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17: Here's a look at your forecast. Mainly cloudy skies expected this afternoon, with daytime highs approaching 75. Northeasterly winds, 5 to 10 miles per hour. Lows level off around 57 tonight. Mainly cloudy skies expected. Tomorrow, high temperatures reach up to 79. And that's your updated forecast. I'm meteorologist Paul Trombley. Get the latest weather updates online at MinnesotaDailyWeather.com. Currently 70.
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1: Here's a great piece from our Pet Files. If you want your dog to trust you, you got to use positive reinforcement no matter how mad you get. Follow me. A new study shows dogs do not trust angry people. Scientists have proven that dogs pick up on our emotional cues. They can sense when we're happy and relaxed, stressed, or angry. Ross Flom is a psychology professor at Brigham Young University. He and his team performed a series of tests. They had people point dogs in the direction of a hidden treat using happy, neutral, or angry facial expressions and vocal tones. They found that the dogs responded best to happy people and worst to the angry people. They were least likely to follow an angry person's command. So, if you want your dog to listen to you and behave, you're much better off being nice.
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1: All right, kids, keep this in mind on your next lunch date with a friend or a coworker, whether you realize it or not. Your food choices are being influenced by what your lunch mates are eating. This is according to a new study in the journal Nature Human Behavior. It involved tracking 3 million lunchtime encounters at hospital cafeterias over a two-year span. And generally speaking, researchers found that when people bought lunch in pairs or groups, they tended to buy the same types of food. For example, if the person in a group ordered a salad, others were more likely to order something healthy as well. But if the person ordered a cheeseburger, the whole group tended to choose unhealthy foods. So basically, researchers are saying this study offers more proof that one of the surest ways we all form social bonds is to mirror each other's behavior, right down to our food choices. And workers who regularly eat lunch together also gain weight or lose weight together.
2: Intelligence for your life.
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1: Well, Gib Gerard, I know that you know this to be true, but now it's been studied. It's a way to be perceived as disruptive and rebellious by all of your friends and all of your coworkers. If you're a man, you simply walk around in public wearing a suit and tie. If you're a woman, you're just dressed up nicely.
2: Yeah. I mean, look, we're in the age of hyper athleisure casual. We have gone full. We're almost like the you know, people in the future where everybody on the planet's wearing the same thing. We're all wearing spandex pants and we're going planet to planet.
1: I'm just looking down at my spandex pants.
2: To the point where traditionally formal garb, especially if you don't work in finance, you know, if you work in finance or insurance, those people are usually wearing business attire all the time. But for the rest of us, you know, we're wearing athleisure wear most of the time. And it really is. You're really setting yourself apart by dressing up. By the way, you never look better. No man looks better than when he's wearing a suit or a tuxedo. There's a lot of the heavy lifting for you.
1: Agreed.
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11: Here's a look at your forecast. Mainly cloudy skies expected this afternoon, with daytime highs approaching 75. Northeasterly winds, 5 to 10 miles per hour. Lows level off around 57 tonight. Mainly cloudy skies expected. Tomorrow, high temperatures reach up to 79. And that's your updated forecast. I'm meteorologist Paul Trombley. Get the latest weather updates online at minnesotadailyweather.com. Currently 70.
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3: This is a Fox News alert. I'm Carmen Roberts. Judge William Sullivan just announcing.
4: At this point, I'm going to declare that the jury is deadlocked, and I'm going to declare a mistrial.
3: Making that announcement in the Lindsey Clancy murder trial after jurors told him they were hopelessly deadlocked over whether she was criminally responsible for killing her three children.
4: And I just kind of wanted to let you know, I understood how hard everybody worked in this case. I understood that you all gave everything you could, and probably more than you thought you could.
3: And that mistrial was on hold for a short time today as Clancy's attorney Kevin Reddington filed an appeal with the Massachusetts Supreme Court. And ICE agent Christian Castro pleads not guilty to lying about a shooting and is ordered released on bond from federal custody. 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
9: Here's a look at your forecast. Mainly cloudy skies expected this afternoon with daytime highs approaching 75. Northeasterly winds 5 to 10 miles per hour. Lows level off around 57 tonight. Mainly cloudy skies expected. Tomorrow, high temperatures reach up to 79. And that's your updated forecast. I'm meteorologist Paul Trombley. Get the latest weather updates online at MinnesotaDailyWeather.com. Right now, 70.
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5: River City's weather.
6: Here's a look at your forecast. Mainly cloudy skies expected this afternoon, with daytime highs approaching 75. Northeasterly winds, 5 to 10 miles per hour. Lows level off around 57 tonight. Mainly cloudy skies expected. Tomorrow, high temperatures reach up to 79. And that's your updated forecast. I'm meteorologist Paul Trombley. Get the latest weather updates online at MinnesotaDailyWeather.com. Right now, 70.
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9: Here's a look at your forecast. Mainly cloudy skies expected this afternoon, with daytime highs approaching 75. Northeasterly winds, 5 to 10 miles per hour. Lows level off around 57 tonight. Mainly cloudy skies expected. Tomorrow, high temperatures reach up to 79. And that's your updated forecast. I'm meteorologist Paul Trombley. Get the latest weather updates online at minnesotadailyweather.com. Right now, 70.
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0: News. I'm Tom Graham. A Massachusetts judge declaring a mistrial in the Lindsay Clancy murder trial. Fox's Brian Yannis outside the Plymouth courthouse.
1: A jury of 9 women and 3 men deliberated for nearly 40 hours over the course of 6.5 days, and they came back deadlocked 3 times.
0: Clancy has admitted to killing her 3 young children. Her defense, though, argues she's not criminally responsible for strangling them to death because she suffered from postpartum psychosis. Attorney Kevin Reddington offering his praise following the mistrial.
2: I'm representing a woman who is a fantastic, wonderful individual. This woman is so brave.
0: He says he is ready to retry the case and blamed one individual juror for the mistrial. 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
5: Here's the latest from MinnesotaDailyNews.com. It was another soggy day in Baudette yesterday. Officially, up to 3.54 inches of rain fell in parts of northern Minnesota yesterday. There's more rain in the forecast for Sunday through next Wednesday. In state news, a man and woman are facing charges for a fatal crash on August 22nd. The accident on U.S. Highway 2 killed 42-year-old Janelle Swenson from Cohasset. 41-year-old Jack Leroy Daniel Drumbeater has been charged with third-degree murder, second-degree manslaughter, vehicular theft, and drug possession. 38-year-old Carrie Ellen Hart faces a charge of criminal vehicular homicide. The complaint states Hart drove off in a stolen pickup while Drumbeater attempted to get in. They crashed into Swenson's car, leading to her death. Both suspects were found with meth. And the Minnesota Department of Natural Resources will conduct a public auction for seized fishing, hunting, and trapping gear on September 28th. Over 300 items will be auctioned off, including guns, bows, antlers, bear rugs, and traps. Most items were confiscated due to serious wildlife violations. Proceeds support the Game and Fish Fund for Wildlife Management. In sports, the Lake of the Woods Bears volleyball opened the season with a 3-1 win over Badger Greenbush yesterday afternoon, while the football team, playing in their first varsity game in several years, lost to Fertile Belle Trammy 20-0 in a game with multiple delays due to the weather. 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
6: River City's weather.
7: Here's a look at your forecast. Lows dip down to about 57 tonight under mainly cloudy skies. East winds around 5 miles per hour. Sunshine mixed with clouds at times. Tomorrow, highs around 79. Mainly clear skies tomorrow night. Chance for showers. Lows level off around 60. And that's your updated forecast. I'm meteorologist Paul Trombley. Get the latest weather updates online at MinnesotaDailyWeather.com. Right now, it's 72 degrees.
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10: Here's a look at your forecast. Lows dip down to about 57 tonight under mainly cloudy skies. East winds around 5 miles per hour. Sunshine mixed with clouds at times. Tomorrow, highs around 79. Mainly clear skies tomorrow night. Chance for showers. Lows level off around 60. And that's your updated forecast. I'm meteorologist Paul Trombley. Get the latest weather updates online at MinnesotaDailyWeather.com. Right now, it's 72 degrees.
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6: River City's weather. Here's a look at your forecast. Lows dip down to about 57 tonight under mainly cloudy skies. East winds around 5 miles per hour. Sunshine mixed with clouds at times. Tomorrow, highs around 79. Mainly clear skies tomorrow night. Chance for showers. Lows level off around 60. And that's your updated forecast. I'm meteorologist Paul Trombley. Get the latest weather updates online at MinnesotaDailyWeather.com. Right now, it's 72 degrees.
7: Shut up.
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3: Fox News, I'm Tom Rigotti. The judge declares a mistrial in the Lindsey Clancy murder trial as the Plymouth, Massachusetts jury was deadlocked over whether Clancy was criminally responsible for murdering her three young children. Defense attorney Kevin Reddington slammed one holdout juror, saying he refused to follow the law on reasonable doubt.
4: You could see how defeated they were sitting there. And I got a funny feeling that they would have gone on for another week if they had to. So I hope that guy can sleep well at night.
3: The defense claimed Clancy had postpartum psychosis. The state can retry Clancy. Americans continue to pay more at the pump as the holiday weekend begins. Fox's Jeff Manasseh.
5: The national average for diesel climbing to $5.85 a gallon. The average for regular unleaded, $4.14 per gallon.
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8: 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It was another soggy day in Baudette yesterday. Officially, up to 3.54 inches of rain fell in parts of northern Minnesota yesterday. There's more rain in the forecast for Sunday through next Wednesday. In state news, a man and woman are facing charges for a fatal crash on August 22nd. The accident on U.S. Highway 2 killed 42-year-old Janelle Swenson from Cohasset. 41-year-old Jack Leroy Daniel Drumbeater has been charged with third-degree murder, second-degree manslaughter, vehicular theft, and drug possession. 38-year-old Carrie Ellen Hart faces a charge of criminal vehicular homicide. The complaint states Hart drove off in a stolen pickup while Drumbeater attempted to get in. They crashed into Swenson's car, leading to her death. Both suspects were found with meth. And the Minnesota Department of Natural Resources will conduct a public auction for seized fishing, hunting, and trapping gear on September 28th. Over 300 items will be auctioned off, including guns, bows, antlers, bear rugs, and traps. Most items were confiscated due to serious wildlife violations. Proceeds support the Game and Fish Fund for Wildlife Management. In sports, the Lake of the Woods Bears volleyball opened the season with a 3-1 win over Badger Greenbush yesterday afternoon, while the football team, playing in their first varsity game in several years, lost to Fertile Beltrami 20-0 in a game with multiple delays due to the weather. 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
9: River City's weather.
10: Here's a look at your forecast. Lows dip down to about 57 tonight under mainly cloudy skies. East winds around 5 miles per hour. Sunshine mixed with clouds at times. Tomorrow, highs around 79. Mainly clear skies tomorrow night. Chance for showers. Lows level off around 60. And that's your updated forecast. I'm meteorologist Paul Frombly. Get the latest weather updates online at MinnesotaDailyWeather.com. Currently 72.
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6: Here's a look at your forecast. Lows dip down to about 57 tonight under mainly cloudy skies. East winds around 5 miles per hour. Sunshine mixed with clouds at times. Tomorrow, highs around 79. Mainly clear skies tomorrow night. Chance for showers. Lows level off around 60. And that's your updated forecast. I'm meteorologist Paul Trombley. Get the latest weather updates online at minnesotadailyweather.com. Currently 72.
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7: Here's a look at your forecast. Lows dip down to about 57 tonight under mainly cloudy skies. East winds around 5 miles per hour. Sunshine mixed with clouds at times. Tomorrow, highs around 79. Mainly clear skies tomorrow night. Chance for showers. Lows level off around 60. And that's your updated forecast. I'm meteorologist Paul Trombley. Get the latest weather updates online at MinnesotaDailyWeather.com. Currently 72.
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7: Here's a look at your forecast. Lows dip down to about 57 tonight under mainly cloudy skies. East winds around 5 miles per hour. Sunshine mixed with clouds at times. Tomorrow, highs around 79. Mainly clear skies tomorrow night. Chance for showers. Lows level off around 60. And that's your updated forecast. I'm meteorologist Paul Trombley. Get the latest weather updates online at MinnesotaDailyWeather.com. Right now, it's 70 degrees.
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9: Here's a look at your forecast. Lows dip down to about 57 tonight under mainly cloudy skies. East winds around 5 miles per hour. Sunshine mixed with clouds at times. Tomorrow, highs around 79. Mainly clear skies tomorrow night. Chance for showers. Lows level off around 60. And that's your updated forecast. I'm meteorologist Paul Trombley. Get the latest weather updates online at minnesotadailyweather.com. Right now, it's 70 degrees.
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